film of the same name, in which she played the lead role of Peggy Brown. She also appeared in Rhythm Serenade in 1943, where she played the character of Anne Martin. Our third song from Dame Vera comes from the 1941 film Smiling Through. Originally sung by Jeanette MacDonald, it's a British patriotic song composed by Edward Elgar with lyrics by Arthur Christopher Benson. And in this version by Dame Vera, she is accompanied by Jeff, 1942 film of the same name, in which she played the lead role of Peggy Brown. She also appeared in Rhythm Serenade in 1943, where she played the character of Anne Martin. Our third song from Dame Vera comes from the 1941 film Smiling Through. Originally sung by Jeanette MacDonald, it's a British patriotic song composed by Edward Elgar with lyrics by Arthur Christopher Benson.

Continuing with nostalgia, sorry, I must back announce the foregoing, I reminded myself. We heard We'll Meet Again from the film We'll Meet Again, The White Cliffs of Dover from Rhythm Serenade, and Land of Hope and Glory from the film Smiling Through. So, we turn now to the Roaring Twenties for our next tracks, and I must alert listeners that these are old mono recordings and may sound a bit scratchy, anyway, by modern standards. First up is Al Jolson, singing all about the Red, Red Robin, a bob, bob, bobbin along. This song actually predates the 1926 sound-on-disc short film, A Plantation Act, in which Al Jolson sings the song. Following on from Al, we'll hear Making Whoopee, originally sung by Eddie Cantor from the 1928 musical Whoopee, and then to finish the bracket, we'll hear Cliff Edwards, known as Ukulele Ike, singing in the rain, from MGM's The Hollywood Music Box Review of 1929. More famous was the musical film of the same name, Singing in the Rain, which is a light-hearted depiction of Hollywood in the late 1920s. The performance by Gene Kelly in that film resulted in the song being awarded the third spot on the American Film Institute's ranking of 100 Years, 100 Songs.

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What if I've been unlucky? 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

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Another bride, another Jew,

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He sits alone most every night. He doesn't phone.

We've just heard When the Red, Red Robin Comes Bob, Bob, Bobbin' Along from the film Plantation Act 1926, sung by Al Jolson, Making Whoopee, sung by Eddie Cantor from the 1928 film Whoopee, and Cliff Edwards singing in the Rain from the Hollywood Review of 1929. Returning now to more recent years, the next bracket features music from television and the cinema. The BBC TV show Zed Cars was centred around the work of mobile uniform police and CID detectives. It ran from 1962 to 1978 and was, in fact, a favourite of my parents, as it was set in the fictional town of Newtown, which was based on the real-life modern suburb of Kirkby near Liverpool, and that's where my parents once lived. The theme tune is derived from the traditional Liverpool folk song Johnny Todd and has since been adopted as an anthem by English football clubs Everton and Watford, and also Workington AFC. Incidentally, the early episodes of the show were live productions. Hard to do these days. This is followed by Ed Ames singing My Cup Runneth Over, featured in the 1966 Broadway musical production of I Do, I Do. And lastly in this bracket, Hugo Montenegro plays the theme from the 1966 Clint Eastwood western, The Good, The Bad, and The Ugly.

You've just heard the theme from Zed Cars from Johnny Keating and the Zed Men from 1966. My Cup Runneth Over by Ed Ames from the musical production I Do, I Do. And The Good, the Bad and the Ugly by Hugo Montenegro from 1968. Incidentally, in the film The Good, the Bad and the Ugly, Clint Eastwood was the good, Lee Van Cleef played the bad, and Eli Wallach played the ugly. I'm thinking that perhaps maybe it's worth another viewing if you have either the DVD or access to one of the streaming platforms, but I confess I don't know if and where it may be available. Now, next, a film I have never seen, though I am familiar with its title song. I refer to Baby the Rain Must Fall, a 1965 American drama starring Steve McQueen and Lee Remick. It's also the film in which, as an aside, Glen Campbell made his debut with an uncredited bit part. The second song in the bracket has been sung by many artists, including, for example, P.P. Arnold, Evie Sands and the UK's Billy Davis. But the film with which it is most associated is the 1999 film Girl Interrupted, set in 1967 and 68. In fact, the author-composer Chip Taylor's niece, one Angelina Jolie, had a starring role. But in this film, the song was sung by Merrily Rush. Finally in the bracket, another interpretation of Henry Mancini's song Moon River with lyrics by Johnny Mercer. It was performed by Audrey Hepburn in the 1961 film Breakfast at Tiffany's. Our version today is sung by Jerry Butler.

You've just heard Baby the Rain Must Fall from the film of the same name, 1965, sung by Glenn Yarborough. Angel of the Morning from the film Girl Interrupted, 1968, sung by Merrilee Rush. And Moon River from Breakfast at Tiffany's, 1961, sung by Jerry Butler. 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Now, just for a change, we have some classical music tracks which have been used in multiple films. Bach's Joy of Menzies has featured in 1997's Picture Perfect, also from 1997, the movie Boogie Nights, and later in 2002, the sci-fi drama Minority Report. Another of Bach's works, the Air from Orchestral Suite No. 3 in D Major, makes it to the soundtracks of films such as Moll Flanders, The Spy Who Loved Me, and The Devil's Advocate. And finally in this bracket, as you may expect, Felix Mendelssohn's Wedding March from A Midsummer Night's Dream has been featured in so many films I don't have time to list them all, but significant amongst them are Four Weddings and a Funeral and The Wedding Planner.

0: We've just heard Jésus, Joy of Man's Desiring from Bach, played by the WA Symphony Orchestra. The Air from Orchestral Suite No. 3 by Bach, played by the Tasmanian Symphony Orchestra. And finally, the Wedding March, of course, by Mendelssohn, played by the Melbourne Symphony Orchestra. In fact, those recordings were made by the ABC Classic Department. Now, from the vaults of the BBC come some live studio recordings featuring Brian Poole and the Tremolos from the 60s. These recordings were broadcast between 1964 and 1967 on the Saturday Club program, which was hosted by Brian Matthews. We hear clips from his interview with Brian Poole prior to Brian and the Tremolos singing Someone, Someone, one of their hits. It was written by Buddy Holly for his backing group, the Crickets. Then follows the Bob Dylan song, It's All Over Now, Baby Blue. And lastly, the Cat Stevens song, Here Comes My Baby.
1: Now, we have just three more numbers to go here in London. So let's listen to Brian Poole and the Tremolos with a number which did recently take them right to the top of the pops, Someone, Someone.

0: Right, back to Brian Poole and the Tremolos. But before we hear some music, Brian, tell me, where's most of your work these days?
1: Our main work is still in ballrooms, because we've always liked doing ballrooms, and I think this is one of the best things going, because the atmosphere is always there. Uh-huh. But also we're getting quite a lot of work in the north at these various clubs where we play for a week on the trot.
0: Yeah.
1: You know? We like that, because when we're in one place for a while, get time to rest during the day, you know?
0: Yeah. Do you find the nature of your work in Britain changes from season to season?
1: Well, it does for some people, I know, because there's summer seasons and there's pantomimes and things, but we've never done a pantomime and we've never done a summer season yet.
0: Oh.
1: So our work's near enough the same right the way through.
0: Yeah. But does the folk vogue affect your way of thinking at all?
1: Yes, it does, really, because we try to play everything on stage, and we also like to do a few folk numbers in with them. And we like to play for you now. In fact, it's All Over Now, Baby Blue.

0: Brian Poole. Thank you, Brian. Now, also with us today is the group which backs Brian Poole, but makes records under his own name, The Tremolos. And here's Alan Blakely. Alan, I know the song on your new disc is a Cat Stevens composition. How did you come by it?
1: Well, Brian, Cat Stevens has been writing a load of numbers, as you know, lately. And he gave us a pile of them, and we selected this one. He thought this would be best for us. And we put our own terrible arrangement to it. And it's come out, well, we think it's good.
0: I agree with you. It's not one that he's recording himself as a single anyway, is it?
1: No, I've got an idea it might be on the LP in a different form.
0: Certainly looks like being his year.
1: I hope so.
0: Let's hope that you have a piece of it too.
1: Great, thanks very much, Brian.
0: You do the number for us now?
1: Right now.
0: Here comes my baby.

Well, here we were. That was Brian Poole and the Tremolos from the BBC Live Archive, Someone, Someone, composed by Buddy Holly. And then It's All Over Now, Baby Blue, a song composed by Bob Dylan. And finally, Here Comes My Baby, a song written by Cat Stevens but performed by the Tremolos without Brian Poole. Gosh, time has flown, as it always does. I do hope you've enjoyed this episode of Songs from Stage and Screen, presented by me, Norman Hughes, and produced with thanks and to Stephen Brown. This is Community Radio 92.7 Bay and Basin FM.

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95 RPM with a special show tracing the musical journey of the Little River Band, the first Australian group to achieve sustained commercial success in the US. 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

0: 75 RPM Mississippi, the Australian soft rock band that renamed themselves Little River Band after Glenn Chorrett joined them. We'll have the story on how the Little River Band came to be on the History of Pop with Newman in a few minutes. But in the meantime, I want to remind you that you have a say in the music we play by making requests. 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We'd love to hear from you. Vanessa's on the line. What can we do for you?
1: Hi, Wes. I'd love to hear Every Day of My Life from Little River Band.
0: What's your connection with that?
1: When people think about Little River Band, it's songs like Reminiscing, Down on the Border and Lonesome Loser that they often think of. But this song, Every Day of My Life, is my favourite and the one I always go to. I just love it.

0: 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If you've just joined us, welcome to 45 RPM. This is a show where we play the greatest tunes from the vinyl era. 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And we're doing it through their 45s. And amongst the music, Wardlake has a fun quiz that will test your knowledge on the group. But next, Newman highlights the formative years of the supergroup that saw experienced musicians develop their skills as part of other Aussie acts. The history of pop on the other side of this on 45 RPM.
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2: Like Air Supply, AC/DC, Men at Work and NXS, the Little River Band is one of Australia's most successful international exports. In the mid-70s, it scored almost instant success in the US, not only because of the band's musical synergy and superb harmonies, but because the key members of LRB had already learned their craft, playing in several popular Australian acts in the 60s and early 70s. Glenn Shorrock, for example, was the lead singer with two bands, The Twilights and Axiom. The Twilights secured 8 national hit singles in the 60s, including Needle in a Haystack, What's Wrong with the Way I Live, and Kathy Come Home. And Axiom's top hits were Arkansas Grass, A Little Ray of Sunshine, and My Baby's Gone. Graham Goble had been a member of Alison Gross when they garnered 3 local hits in Adelaide throughout 1970 and 71. Those songs were Naturally, All the Days, and If I Ask You. Then Alison Gross garnered a surprise massive hit with a novelty version of the Ray song Daddy Cool. The Chipmunk-style hit released under the name Drummond topped the Go-Set chart for 8 weeks, knocking Daddy Cool's Eagle Rock off the top spot. Then Goble, along with Bee Birtles and Derek Polici, spent the next 3 or 4 years working as Mississippi, which is remembered for Kings of the World and Will I. Mississippi morphed into LRB when Glenn Shorrock joined them, giving them 3 Australia-only hits, plus their first US Top 40 chart buster in 1976 with It's a Long Way There. Over the next 20 years, with various lineups, the Australian collective scored 17 major hits in the US, including 4 top tens. With the history of pop, I'm Newman for 45 RPM.

75 RPM, capturing the extraordinary magic of the Little River Band and the acts that gave the members the experience they needed to secure international success. This is the band Alison Gross.

0: Five Up here with the Little River Band, Home on a Monday. A classic tune that's peaked in popularity years after it was initially released. Coming up, more of the Little River Band's greatest 45s and the songs they recorded that have become part of the cultural fabric of our lives for many years. And in this week's quiz, Ward puts your knowledge of the band and its members to the test. That's next on 45 RPM.
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2: It's time to test your knowledge about iconic music from the 60s, 70s and 80s. From Motown to the British Invasion, The King and Aussie Pub Rock, your mates across the country have sent in these questions to test your knowledge. Now remember, there's no numbers to ring and no prizes. Today's questions are about the Little River Band, one of the first Aussie bands to be successful in the US. Thanks to Jane in Ballarat for these questions. Are you ready? Question one. How did the band decide on the name Little River Band? Question two. LRB had a stack of hit records on the Billboard Hot 100 chart in the US that didn't chart on the Australian Top 40. Can you name two? And question three, 1976 is often considered as the classic LRB lineup. Who were the members for this configuration? Here's some thinking music. Now, the answers. Question one, how did the band decide on the name Little River Band? The answer? The band, then known as Mississippi, was on its way to Geelong from Melbourne to play a gig at the Gulfview Hotel. Glenn Sharrock told us that 25 kilometres before G-Town, their car passed the exit sign to the town known as Little River. Initially, he thought it would be a great song title, then quickly realised it would be a wonderful name for

Question two. LRB had a stack of hit records on the Billboard Hot 100 chart in the US that didn't chart on the Australian Top 40. Can you name two? The answer? There are nine. They are I'll Always Call Your Name, Happy Anniversary, Cool Change, a live version of It's Not a Wonder, Take It Easy on Me, Man on Your Mind, You're Driving Me Out of My Mind, Playing to Win, and Face in the Crowd. So any two of them works.

And question three. 1976 is often considered as the classic LRB lineup. Who were the members for this configuration? The answer? They were Glenn Shorrock, Graham Goebel, Beeb Birtles, George McArdle, David Briggs and Derek Pellici. So how did you go? If you got one right, great. If you got two, you did well. But all three, congratulations, pat yourself on the back. You're a genius. Join me again next time for another pop quiz right here on 45 RPM.

45 RPM with one of several songs for Little River Band that was huge overseas but didn't make a blip on the charts here. On the other hand, in the US, this was relegated to the B-side of Lonesome Loser, but it became a top 20 track here.

0: of a band, Dream Lover from Glenn Sharrock, and I'm Coming Home from Bee Birtles and Graham Goble. Next hour, a lost 45 from LRB that was part of the soundtrack of a well-known movie franchise. And in Aussie Legends, Renee Geyer discovers the secret to LRB success.
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45 RPM with a special show tracing the musical journey of the Little River Band, the band that paved the way for Air Supply, Men at Work, AC/DC, NXS, and many others. 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

0: 45 RPM, Mississippi, the Australian soft rock band that renamed themselves the Little River Band after Glenn Sharrock joined them. And I want to remind you that you have a say in the music we play by making requests. 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I'd love to hear from you today. Now let's go to the phones. 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
0: What's your connection to that?
1: I like Little River Band. They're a good group. And this song was a huge hit in America.

0: 25 RPM with a top 10 hit in North America for the Little River Band, Cool Change. The single also garnered a release in Europe, Japan and New Zealand, but it was never released here. Despite that, the Australasian Performing Right Association, or APRA, selected it as one of the top 30 Australian songs of all time. If you've just joined us, hello, I'm Wes Jay and this is 45 RPM. This is the show where we play the greatest tunes from the vinyl era. And this week a special show, tracing the musical journey of the Little River Band. From the bands the members first played in, the side projects, to as well as the biggest hits in the US and Australia. And they're not necessarily identical. Coming up, a lost 45 from LRB that was part of a soundtrack for a well-known movie franchise. And in Aussie Legends, Renee Geyer discovers the secret to LRB's success. That's next on 45 RPM.
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2: Little River Band was the first Australian band to enjoy sustained commercial success in the US. Formed in the mid-70s, the group has sold more than 30 million records, with Diamantina Cocktail being their highest charting album in Australia and First Under the Wire, the highest charting in the US. In 2020, the song Reminiscing earned rare status, garnering more than 5 million plays on American radio. And Lady, a lesser-known song here, was close behind with 4 million plays. In this archival interview, Graham Goble told us what he believes contributed to the group's phenomenal success here and overseas.
3: Well, I think it's been

45 RPM honouring the music of the Little River Band and its lasting influence on Australian music and culture. The band emerged from several others in the 60s and 70s and garnered significant chart success, including The Twilights, Mississippi, and XM.

0: 45 RPM with Mark Holden, Last Romance, and perhaps a surprise inclusion in our Little River Band special. So what's the connection? Well, Bee Birtles from Little River Band wrote the song, and he recorded it with Graham Goble on their 1980 side project called The Last Romance. So I included that because members of the Little River Band wrote many songs, which others have recorded. Still to come, our timeless earworm. It's a song recorded live at World Expo 1988, in front of 125,000 people. But next, a lost 45 from LRB that was part of the soundtrack for a well-known movie franchise. Lost 45s with Cam, coming up on 45 RPM.
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us enjoyed watching the Karate Kid movies growing up in the 80s, or in my case, in the 90s. The series was full of iconic moments like the wax-on-wax-off parts and the kick scene. Karate Kid followed the journey of several teenagers being taught martial arts by an experienced mentor to stand up for themselves after being bullied. That theme still resonates with many today. Music was an integral part of the films. For example, the original trilogy debuted Bananarama's Cruel Summer. The second installment introduced Peter Cetera's first solo hit Glory of Love after he left Chicago. And the Little River Band recorded Tom Kelly and Billy Steinberg's tune Listen to Your Heart for the third movie. It was a powerful ballad with a great message and huge vocals from Glenn Shorrock. But the movie tanked. The single saw releases in North America, Europe and Japan. And according to Discogs.com and 45 Cat, it wasn't released here. On Lost 45s, the hard-to-find, never-released 45 from one of this country's most iconic bands, the Little River Band would Listen to Your Heart. The harmonies are amazing. I'm Cam for 45 RPM.

the band and its cover of the Easy Beats classic, Sir Lewis. Or as John Farnham sings, Sir Louis. Thanks to Cam for today's Lost 45, Renee for Aussie Legends, Wood for the music quiz, Newman for the history of pop, as well as Vanessa and Gavin for your requests. 45 RPM emanates from the Pulse in Geelong and is heard nationally on stations throughout the community radio network. We return next week with more of Australia's greatest tunes from the 60s, 70s and 80s. To take us out, this week's Earworm. It's a medley of two songs recorded live in front of 125,000 people at World Expo 1988 in Brisbane. The LRB 45 features vocals from Glenn Frey from Eagles, who stepped up to the microphone to say what a pleasure it was to be in Australia to perform with the Little River Band, who he described as the best singing band in the world. This is Little River Band featuring Glenn Frey and two classic tunes from Eagles, Lion Eyes and Take It Easy. I'm Wes J on behalf of the team. Thanks for sharing part of your day with us on 45 RPM.

0: track of Australia's golden era, performed by the very legends who made it. 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

Aloha, aloha. Come right on in. Sit yourself down. You are also welcome, as always, right here in the audio venue that's known as the Tiki Lounge Remix. I'm your host, the proprietor, and the DJ in this lounge. My name is Seth Jordan, and we are the home of Creative Sonic Exotica, where every week I try to keep you as up-to-date as possible with the goings-on in global world music scene, contemporary jazz, digital beats, all the sounds from around the planet that I find for you each week and present to you here in the program. And in the first hour of this edition, we've got a new percussion-based collaboration between Australia and Mali in West Africa, a fresh album from a UK producer based in France, a bit of German Afrobeat, plus new ukulele-based music from Hawaii, the return of a Los Angeles-based Persian duo, a London-based Arab-Bosnian mix, and a Colombian-Brazilian remix to top it all off. So I hope you can stick around and enjoy the sounds. They're all coming your way here in the Tiki Lounge Remix. And we're going to kick off this hour with some new music from Afro-Australian producer and multi-instrumentalist Nui Moon, who works under the title of Future Roots these days. He was also part of a duo known as Digital Africa, based down there in Melbourne. He's got a new album coming out called Mangala, M-A-N-G-A-L-A, where he traveled to Mali and collaborated with a bunch of very fine musicians from there. The new album will be out next week. We'll be featuring it here in the program. But right now, we got the first single from it. It's called Yereba. Future Roots, Nui Moon, right here in the Tiki Lounge Remix.

Cassie and collaborated with a bunch of very fine musicians from there. The new album will be out next week. We'll be featuring it here in the program. But right now, we got the first single from it. It's called Yereba. Future Roots, Nui Moon, right here in the Tiki Lounge Remix.

That's the sound of El Bujo, originally from Northern England. He's based in France these years. And that's a track called La Vida Se Va. That comes from a brand new album from El Bujo, whose real name is Robin Perkins. The album's called Hogar, H-O-G-A-R, which translates as home. It's out on the Chica Chica label. And joining him on vocals on that track is Miguel Guerra Guerrero. And he's a Latin Grammy-winning percussionist from Colombia in South America. El Bujo, a.k.a. Robin Perkins, plays with musicians from all over the world. And speaking about this new album in particular, he says, over the past year, I found myself surrounded by stories of home, from my very personal experience of putting down roots for the first time with my family, to the warmth of being welcomed into the home of old friends with cups of tea and conversation, from the stories and struggles of migration, creating a new home far from home, finding your identity, or being forced to leave, to what happens when climate change or war leaves you with no home to return to at all. I didn't set out to make an album about home, but my music is always a reflection of my world or the ideas in my head. He's always been a reflective musician, and he's carved himself a real multicultural niche over the years. El Bujo, the Owl, a.k.a. Robin Perkins from England, but as I said, based in France these days. Let's hear another track from this new album. This one's called Where the Sea Meets the Sky. El Bujo, from the album Hogar, right here in the Tiki Lounge Remix.

0: That's a track called Waka, W-A-K-A. And that comes from a group based in Berlin who call themselves the Djemba Groove. And Djemba is J-E-M-B-A-A, Djemba Groove. They've been around for a while, have had a couple releases out. They've kind of smalled down now from a big seven-piece to the two original founders. And they've been doing a lot of new collaborations on this new four-track EP called Be a Lover, which has been released out on the Agogo label. And some of the new collaborations on that particular track, you heard the great Malian singer Fatoumata Jawara, very recognizable voice. And there's also a duo called The Cavemen, who are based in Amsterdam in Holland. So quite a cross-cultural group being presented here. Djemba Groove from Berlin in Germany, along with the Netherlands. So many guests coming in on this new Djemba Groove EP, once again called Be a Lover. Here's another track from it. This is called Oki, and it features the Cavemen, who have backgrounds in both Nigeria and Ghana. Let's give it a spin right here in the Tiki Lounge, Djemba Groove.
1: Special.

and that's another track based in Mali. And that comes from the great kora player Balake Sissoko on that beautiful West African instrument. That's a track called Weltere. It's a new single that's just out on the No Format label. And Balake Sissoko has been on the scene for quite some years. He's collaborated with the likes of Tumani Jabate on the kora and Taj Mahal from the USA as well. Some great collaborations there. And Balake Sissoko is the son of the great Djelimadi Sissoko, who was really a noted musician originally from Gambia in West Africa, and then he moved to Mali and was funded there by the government to be part of the National Orchestra of Mali. Of course, Balake started playing the music himself at a very young age, as most of the artists do who are part of the griot caste, the traditional musicians of West Africa. And the title of that track, Weltere, means joy in the Haupular language of the Fula people, who are a major ethnicity in Mali. Wonderful music there on the kora from Balake Sissoko. Well, I want to head over now to a track from another new album that's on its way to us. It's called Seven Realms of Attar, and it comes from the group known as Niyaz, N-I-Y-A-Z. They're a Los Angeles-based group, based around two people, Assam Ali on vocals, originally from Persia, and fellow Iranian Logha Ramin Torkian, who's a producer and a multi-instrumentalist. Assam Ali had her own wonderful solo album out, what, about a year and a half ago, I guess. Fantastic album, that one. But before that, she was part of Niyaz, and while they haven't worked under that name for a while, they're back with this new album, which once again is called Seven Realms of Attar, A-T-T-A-R. And they've just released the first single from this new album. It's called Annihilation, and hopefully we'll have the rest of the album very soon to feature here in the Tiki Lounge. From Los Angeles and Persia, Iran, this is Niyaz, right here in the Tiki Lounge.

That's a track called Fire on the Water from UK producer Bonobo. Comes from a new album from him called Distance in Static out on the Ninja Tune label. And that particular track featured the wonderful, wonderful vocals of Miss Oruj Aftab, based in New York City but originally from Pakistan. She was out here for Warm Adelaide a few years ago, just did a couple beautiful performances there. And she's really due for her own album, but she's guesting on that one by Bonobo from the UK. Once again, it's called Distance in Static. And we'll listen to more tracks from that in coming weeks right here in the Tiki Lounge. But right now I want to cross over to a fella that I did feature the other week here in the program for a track. He works under the name of Sadido, S-A-D-E-E-D-O. And he's a DJ that's based on the island of Ibiza off Spain. And his heritage is Arab-Bosnian. So a bit of a mix. And his own album is just out called ZZ in Space. Here's a track from it. This one's called Safwan's Oasis from the album ZZ in Space. And of course you're hearing it right here in the Tiki Lounge.

and you're listening to a track called Samay, S-A-M-A-Y, from French producer No Frontera, No Frontier, from a new album from him called Curupira, C-U-R-U-P-I-R-A, Curupira. It's out on the Cosmo Vision label from Montreal in Canada. And that's about all the time we've got for this first hour of the Tiki Lounge Remix. I do hope you and your own good community station are hanging around for the second hour. No interviews this week, but plenty more good music coming your way in that second hour. Hope you can stay part of it. And the program, of course, is produced in the studios of 2BBFM in Bellingen, New South Wales. That's on Goombang Yidda Country. 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

0: Members Sandy Evans on sax, James Greening on trombone, Fabian Hevier on percussion, along with Hamish Stewart on drums, Gary Daly on piano accordion and piano, and new guitarist Julian Kerwin. As I said, they've been around since 1991, 35 years they've been going. Always good world beat jazz music from the Catholics, and we'll certainly be delving into that album in weeks to come here. But I wanted to play you that first single that's just been released, Sea Change. New double album out, going to be called Shelter, and it's on the Bugle label, so check them on out. The Catholics, from right here in Australia, and they're starting us off for this second hour of the Tiki Lounge Remix, where we've got a variety of new world jazz from Poland, from France, a veteran Jamaican pianist, plus a truly legendary jazz vocalist gets the remix treatment. And that's where we're going to go right now, because a new album's been released on the Verve label called Verve Remix 2, Nina Simone. Of course, one of our best musicians over many, many years. She's been gone for some time too, but people are still listening to her music. And in fact, it's getting the remix treatment courtesy of her label, Verve. And the track that's just been released from it is Baltimore, which is an old classic of hers, and it's a Super Shy remix. Super Shy is producer-musician Tom Misch from the UK, and I thought you might like to have a listen to it. So here's Nina Simone, Baltimore, live, the Super Shy remix from 2026, keeping Nina Simone relevant if she needed any help in that, and she probably didn't right here in the future from her music. Have a listen, and I'll hand it over to Nina herself.
1: We have time for one request.

Two songs merged together there. Marcus Garvey, old reggae standard, and Miles Davis's So What, and done perfectly there by the great Jamaican jazz pianist, Mr. Monty Alexander, from a brand new album from him called A Jamaican in Paris, out on the Pee Wee label. And Monty Alexander is 82 years old these days. He's been on the scene for a long, long time. Great, great player. Lots of Caribbean influences, as you would expect from his Jamaican background, and a very strong vocabulary of bebop jazz and blues-rooted melodies. He was influenced by people like Louis Armstrong, Duke Ellington, Nat King Cole, Ahmad Jamal, and Frank Sinatra, just to name a few. And he's also done a fair bit of reggae over the years on the piano. He had a 1990s band that featured people like Ernest Ranglin on guitar. He did another album called Yard Movement in 96 and Stir It Up in 99, a collection of Bob Marley songs. He had one called Monty Meets Sly and Robbie, the great bass and drum duo, in 2000, and another one called Goin' Yard in 2001. And then he collaborated with Ernest Ranglin once again in 2004 on a great album called Rock Steady. He's still out there rocking it away. I did see him and Ernest in Sydney at the Basement back in the 90s, and they were ultra fabulous. Really glad to catch that gig. And this new album, A Jamaican in Paris, sees Monty in very fine form still. A great, great live performer. Check him out online. I'll be posting up some live videos of him on the Tiki Lounge Remixes Facebook page. Have a look at those and then go find more yourself. Here's another track from the same album with a bit of Caribbean vibe to it. This is called Ska Mento, the old forms of reggae, both ska and mento, from the album A Jamaican in Paris on the Pee Wee label. Once again, Tickling the Ivories. On the piano, this is the great Mr. Monty Alexander right here in the Tiki Lounge.

track called Pillow Talk. That's the Polish jazz group known as Omasta, O-M-A-S-T-A, Omasta. Comes from their brand new album out, their second one called Hits Different, out on the Astigmatic labels, just coming out right now. And it follows up on their 2025 album, which was called Jazz Report from the Hood, which really broke them, not into just the jazz scene in Poland, but all across Europe. They've been doing very well and playing at big venues, festivals, that sort of thing. They're kind of the hottest band in Poland these days. They are from the city of Krakow down in southern Poland, not from the capital, Warsaw. And when I was in Poland last year, I was pretty amazed by the amount of jazz that's going on there these years. You go into a vinyl record store and there's two or three bins of nothing but Polish jazz, not from anywhere else, just Polish jazz, plus then overflowing bins of American and European jazz as well. Got to go to a jazz club in Warsaw, saw a wonderful show there from Christian Scott Tunde Ajoa and his band from the USA, and a very enthusiastic audience. So jazz is well and alive in Poland these days, and Omasta are leading the charge at the moment. And the band's name, Omasta, comes from a regional Krakow dialect word meaning fat added to food for flavor. And it's kind of a fitting metaphor, given that the group's music is saturated with all sorts of different styles. Once again, this new album from them is called Hits Different. It's on the Astigmatic label, and I think I gotta play you another track. This one's called Honda del Sol. From Poland, Krakow to be specific, Omasta, playing that European jazz right here in the Tiki Lounge.

And that's a track called Sixth House, and it comes from the French band known as Nova Fellowship, from a brand new album from them called Continuum on the Camos label. And Nova Fellowship are an interesting, kind of quite progressive group from France. In recent times, they've been rather obsessed by the music of the late American percussionist Steve Reed, who was kind of a left-field player for a number of years there. He's passed on now. But this album features a number of Steve Reed's compositions from his career, and they're pretty dedicated to it, and they're very good players. Got one more track from this interesting new album to play for you. This one's called Lions of Judah. From the album Continuum, this is France's Nova Fellowship. And once again, you're hearing it in the Tiki Lounge Remix.

And you're listening to some dub music from Maticha and Richard L. Cox. A track called Fourth Dubmension from the Fourth Dubmension LP out on the Canadian label Cosmovision. And that is all the time we've got for this edition of the Tiki Lounge Remix, which of course is produced in the studios of 2BBFM in Bellingen, New South Wales. That certainly is Goombangir country. And it's heard on over 65 community stations all around this big land, like the excellent one that you're listening to right now, thanks to the Community Radio Network and all of the individual stations as well. 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

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That's T-I-K-I for the Tiki.

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My name is Seth Jordan. I'm closing up the Tiki Lounge for another week. And I hope you can come back and join me again next time on your own uber-fabulous community station or on the podcast. Adios, amigos. Ciao, ciao for now. Leaving you in the fourth dimension.

0: program contains some colourful language that may offend some listeners.
1: And intellectuals of this time, the innovative minds, the intelligentsia, those that are breaking down the barriers and choosing a bohemian existence, escaping from dreary suburban ideals and materialistic death traps. Where are these engaging people? The risk takers, the revolutionaries, those living apart from this big unrest, those escaping the sterility of corporate junkies who get high on materialistic consumption.

Journey beyond the horizon and find the artist living on the edge, going down into the murky waters of their very existence, where these brave souls have re-emerged with art that is challenging, original and brutal. You have tuned into the Bohemian Beat. I'm Riddy, and I'm with you for the next hour. Today, we are not doing the polite tour of Australia. We are doing the other one. The one with the sign on the platform, the sealed chapter. The land that was already occupied. And the charming people who keep telling you the system is working. Australia is a settler colony that became a nation without a treaty. Sovereignty was never ceded. The story we were sold is empty land, hardy pioneers, mateship. The record underneath is classification. Convict or free, first class or second, native or citizen, deserving poor or rorter. Once you can sort people, you can give them different rules. That is a thread for the hour. Not a lecture in a gown, a set list with receipts. First, we'll start with the group Young Blood and their track King Charles. Crowns, pageantry, inherited titles. Australia still has a monarch on the coins and a Governor General in Yarralumla. The point is not whether you like the circus. The point is inherited standing. Who is waved through? Who is told to wait? Who is born into the room where the rules are written? Underneath the chorus is a kid yelling about that cue. The idols. Australia still has a monarch on the coins and a Governor General in Yarralumla. The point is not whether you like the circus. The point is inherited standing. Who is waved through? Who is told to wait? Who is born into the room where the rules are written? Underneath the chorus.

0: That was Youngblood with King Charles. 2 minutes 44 of Nice Hat. Now explain the rest. Let's continue with two tracks that refuse to treat class as a lifestyle choice. J.K. McDougall was a Labour man, a farmer, a poet, and the sort of Australian who got tarred and feathered for saying the quiet part loud. The following poem by McDougall, Surfs, is not nostalgia. It is a reminder that the new country reprinted the old hierarchy. Some people inherit the paddock, some work it, and a third group was already here when the title deeds were being invented. Then Slim Dusty takes Henry Lawson's poem, Second Class, Wait Here, and sings it like a man who actually stood on a wet platform at 6 in the morning. Lawson saw the enamel sign and heard a thousand years of wait here. Surf and prince, workshop and carriage, same instruction, better font. And also consider that the railway system can classify you, and so can a computer. Income averaging, automated debt, a welfare file treated as a fortnight spreadsheet. The method does not retire. It just gets a new contractor. This is Gypsy Jack reading Surfs by J.K. McDougall.
1: Surfs by J.K. McDougall. Bow down before your kings and clowns, their toads and flunkies be. Give honour to their stars and crowns, and scoff at liberty. Slaves of the masters of your fate, accept their sordid creed. Be beasts of burden for the state, and live in dirt and need. Give ear to mammon's priests and drones, their yellow god adore. Bleed for the sake of alien thrones,

be fools forevermore. For him who yet a scepter wields, in harness legions stalk, die on 100 battlefields to feed the wolf and hawk. 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Die at last. 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Provide for drones their gems and feasts, and cringe to rogue and knave. Let politicians market you as hucksters trade their wares. Toil as you are directed to fatten them and theirs. Dwell crowded with your hungry brats in fetid slum and sty. Be drudges for the overfats, but never question why. Go humbly to your common lair where vice and hunger flit, since Providence has put you there and fools approve of it. Your masters made your gods for you, their hirelings wrote your creed, in yokes that you were broken to, your sons shall sweat and bleed. You read the truth that rebels pen, you hear the tongue that's wise, but lack the fire and grit of men, from serfs you cannot rise.

0: This is the Bohemian Beat, and we just heard at the top of the set Gypsy Jack reading J.K. McDougall's Surf. Then Slim Dusty with Henry Lawson's Second Class Wait Here. Signboard and Paddock, same instruction. Now the part the respectable room never puts on the agenda. Jack Thompson reads Lawson again. The Things We Dare Not Tell. It appeared around 1902. Fields still fair in autumn, people nodding, smiling, saying they are doing well, while something private is eating the heart. Lawson lists the inventory of silence, the old love wronged, the cruel lie the public must not know, the living lie shared because the alternative is exile from the room. A colony runs on that silence. So does a nation. How the land was taken, who was assigned and who was invited, who paid in chains, who paid in wages, they were not wages, who still pays in a letter that says you owe money, you do not owe, and why the people who designed the harm so rarely sit in the same queue as the people processed by it. Then we hear folk legend Matt Williamson's track, Deception. 4.5 minutes of the linking issue. Deception is not always a cartoon villain in a cape. Sometimes it is legal advice obtained and set aside. A cabinet paper that forgot to mention the scheme was unlawful. A minister who did not make the obvious inquiry. A smile that says efficiency when the word they mean is target. Lawson's masks are personal. Williamson's track is what happens when the mask becomes administration.
1: The Things We Dare Not Tell. The fields are fair in autumn yet, and the sun's still shining there. But we bow our heads and we brood and fret because of the masks we wear. Or we nod and smile the social while and we say we're doing well. But we break our hearts. Oh, we break our hearts for the things we must not tell. There's the old love, wronged ere the new was won. There's the light of long ago. There's the cruel lie that we suffer for and the public must not know. So, we go through life with a ghastly mask and we're doing fairly well. While they break our hearts, oh, they kill our hearts to the things we must not tell. We see but pride in a selfish breast, while a heart is breaking there. Oh, the world would be such a kindly world if all men's hearts lay bare. We live and share the living lie. We are doing very well, while they eat our hearts as the years go by. To the things we dare not tell. We bow us down to a dusty shrine or a temple in the east, or we stand and drink to the world old creed with the coffins at the feast. We fight it down and we live it down, or we bear it bravely well. But the best men die of a broken heart for the things they cannot tell.

0: are listening to the Bohemian Beat, broadcasting nationally since 2007 across the Community Radio Network. We just heard Matt Williamson with Deception, and before that, Jack Thompson reading Henry Lawson's poem, The Things We Dare Not Tell. We change temperature. Les Murray's poem, The Steel, is 7 minutes, and it is not a policy paper. It is family, work, hardness, a mother remembered in a country that likes its official myths smooth. Murray's vernacular republic is the Australia that does not live in the press release, the body that keeps going while the abstract system counts it as a unit. Then, Six Ribbons, John English and Mario Milo, from the 1978 miniseries Against the Wind, a love song riding on transportation. Chains, assignment, a token of affection carried across an ocean so the colony could have labour and a romance plot. The trick of settler culture is how often it asks you to hum along while the classification is still in the room. Humorous, if you like your humour dry, we built a national identity on mateship and then put half the mates in a different carriage.
1: The Steel by Les Murray. I'm older than my mother. Cold steel hurried me from her womb. I haven't got a star. What hour I followed the waters into this world, no one living can now say. My zodiac got washed away. The steel of my induction killed my brothers and sisters. Once or twice I was readied for them, and then they were not mentioned again. At the hospital, to me, or to the visitors, the reticence left me only. I think, apart from this, my parents' life was happy, provisional as lives are. Farming spared them from the war, that, and an ill-knit blue shin my father had been harried back to tree-felling with by his father, who supervised from horseback. The times were late pioneer. So was our bare plank house with its rain stains down each crack like tall tan flames, magic swords, far-matched perspectives. It reaped Dad's ashamed invectives, paying him rent for this shack. The landlord was his father. But we also had fireside ease, health, plentiful dinners, the radio. We'd a car to drive to tennis. Country people have cars for more than shopping and show. Our Dodge reached voting age, though, in my first high school year. I was in the town at school the afternoon my mother collapsed and was carried from the dairy. The car was out of order. The ambulance was available, but it took a doctor's say-so to come. This was refused. My father pleaded, was refused. The local teacher's car was got finally. The time all this took didn't pass. It spread through sheets unstoppable. 37 miles to town and the terrible delay. Little blood brother, blood sister, I don't blame you. How can you blame a baby or the longing for a baby? Little of that week comes back. The vertigo, the apparent recovery. She will get better now. The relapse on Thursday. In school and called away, I was haunted all that week by the spectre of dark women. Murrays dressed in midday black who lived on the river islands and are seen only at funerals, their terrible, weak authority. Everybody in the town was asking me about my mother. I could only answer childishly to them and to my mother. And on Friday afternoon, our family world went inside itself forever. Sister Arnold, city girl, with your curt good sense, were you being the nurse when you let them hurry me? Being responsible when I was brought on to make way for a difficult birth in that cottage hospital and the Cheers child stole my birthday? Or was it our strange diffidence, unworldly at a pinch, unresentful, being a case among cases, A relative, wartime sense, modern, alien to fuss, that is not in the Murrays. I don't blame the Cheers boys' mother. She didn't put her case. It was the steal proposed reasonably, professionally, that became your sentence. But I don't decry unselfishness. I'm proud of it, of you. Any virtue can be fatal. In the event, his coming gave no trouble, but it might have, I agree. Nothing you agreed to harmed me. I didn't mean to harm you. I was a baby. For a long time, my father himself became a baby, being perhaps wiser than me, less modern, less military. He was not ashamed of grief, of its looking like a birth, out through the face, bloated, whiskery, bringing no relief. It was mainly through fear that I was at times his father. I have long been sorry. Caked pans, rancid blankets, despair, and childish cool were our road to Bohemia, that bitter wartime country. What were you thinking of, Dr. M.B., B.S.? Were you very tired? Did you have more pressing cases? No panic when you heard it? Oh, you can bring her in. Did you often do diagnosis by telephone? Perhaps we wrong you, make a scapegoat of you. Perhaps there was no stain of class in your decision, no view that two frame degrees outweighed a dairy. It's nothing, dear, just some excited hillbilly. As your practice disappeared and you were cold-shouldered in town till you broke and fled, did you think of the word clan? It is an antique concept, but not wholly romantic. We came to the river early. It gives us some protection. You'll agree the need is real. I can forgive you now, and not to seem magnanimous. You'll agree the need is real. I can forgive you now, and not to seem magnanimous. It's enough that you blundered on our family steel. 35 years on earth. That's short, mother, as the lives cut off by war. And the lives of spilt children are short. Justice wholly in this world would bring them no rebirth, nor restore your latter birthdays. How could that be justice? My father never quite remarried. He went back by stages of kindness to me to the age of lonely men, of only men, and men's company that is called the Pioneer Age. Snigchain and mountain track. He went back to felling trees and seeking justice from his dead father, his only weakness. One's life is not a case, except of course it is. Being just, seeking justice, they were both of them right, my mother and my father. There is justice, there is death. Humanist, you can't have both. Activist, you can't serve both. You do not move in measured space. A poor man's anger is a prayer for equities time cannot hold, and steel grows from our mother's grace. Justice is the people's other world.

0: This is a Bohemian Beat, and that was John English and Mario Milo with Six Ribbons. And before that, Nick Jean's Reading the Steel by Les Murray. From the kitchen table to the convict ship, same country, different tickets. Ron Hedrick reads The Convict and the Lady by James McCauley, who lived between 1917 and 1976. It is about an incident that takes place in St. George's Church, Battery Point, Hobart. It is the original two-tier staging, one body in irons, one body in a drawing room, both required for the scene to make colonial sense. The lady is not the villain by default. She is the proof that respectability was always a costume you could be issued or denied. Van Diemen's Land was where Britain sent the surplus poor and the politically inconvenient, then built a society that pretended the irons were an unfortunate overture to a respectable second act. Macaulay's form is polished. The staging is not.
1: Voluntaries of Clark and Boyce flow temperately sweet with gamba flutes and claribel and pedal bourdon trampled well by shapely kid-skinned feet. An apparition from the tower suspends the diapason. Will she scream? No. Courage wins. And in that empty church begins an interesting liaison. Lady, I am a fugitive that's taken refuge here. Up into the tower I crept. 2 days and nights I've waked and slept, but hunger masters fear. Now fetch me food, or fetch the law, for I am at your mercy. Though forfeited in youthful spleen, my birth and station were not mean. My name is Eustace Percy. So every day she brings her lunch and practices the organ. She finds him breeches, coat, and vest, and takes word to the Sailor's Rest, to a man named Harry Morgan. One Sunday, as the lady plays Recessional in A, a stranger joins the genteel throng that files out after evensong. Unmarked, he slips away. In darkness, a small boat rows out into the estuary. The brig looms up upon the tide. A shadow clambers up the side, and Eustace Percy's free. So ends the tale. No, 3 years passed. From Hull, a letter came. I thrive in my new way of life. The lady sailed to be his wife and shared a borrowed name. Organist, for that lady's sake, select your stops and play this postlude that I chose expressly by Samuel Sebastian Wesley. Recessional in A.

That's Rod Hedrick reading The Convict and the Lady by James Macaulay. The following piece is Kev Carmody, Cometh Deserted Wind, 5 minutes of country that does not wait for a royal commission. Carmody does not treat the land as backdrop. The wind arrives. 200 years in the river of fear is not a metaphor you put on a tea towel. It is a duration.

sacrificed on the altars of the moneylenders.

0: policy, providing the intellectual sustenance of the sea. Greed will eventually consume itself. Cometh the desert winds of change.
1: That was Kev Carmody with Cometh the Desert Wind. Next, Charles Perkins reads The Dispossessed by Uguru Nunuckle, also known as Kath Walker. Short, 1 minute 26, that is all it needs. Peace stolen, hunting grounds claimed, Bibles, disease, liquor and the gun arriving as a set. Outcasts in their own land. And then the line that should haunt every later efficiency scheme. So long the wait has been, so slow the justice due. We do not tidy that away with a jingle. Followed by Midnight Oil and Alice Sky, Terra Australia, from the Makarrata Project. Makarrata coming together after a struggle. Not a vibe. This is a demand.
2: The Dispossessed. Peace was yours, Australian man, with tribal laws you made, till white colonials stole your peace with rape and murder raid. They shot and poisoned and enslaved until a scattered few, only a remnant now remain, and the heart dies in you. The white man claimed your hunting grounds, and you could not remain. They made you work as menials for greedy private gain. Your tribes are broken vagrants now, wherever whites abide. And justice of the white man means justice to you denied. They bought you Bibles and disease, the liquor and the gun. With Christian culture such as these, the white command was won. A dying race you linger on, degraded and oppressed. Outcast in your own native land, you are the dispossessed. When churches mean a way of life, as Christians proudly claim, and when hypocrisy is scorned and hate is counted shame, then only shall intolerance die and old injustice cease, and white and dark as brothers find equality and peace. But oh, so long the wait has been, so slow the justice due. Courage decays for want of hope, and the heart dies in you.
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You are listening to The Bohemian Beat, and we just heard Midnight Oil and Alice Sky with Terra Australia. And before that, Charles Perkins reading Ujuru Nunukul's poem, The Dispossessed. If the first track today were The Crown, then Terra Australia is a question The Crown never had to sit an exam on. We end where the polite hour usually does not, with a little more of Empire's stark decay, Kev Carmody's Images of London with Steve Kilby. It's time to break those chains. Thank you for listening today to The Bohemian Beat. I'm Riddy, and I'll catch you next week. This is Images of London, Kev Carmody.

Welcome to A Breath of Fresh Air with Sandy Kite.

glad to have you aboard. For most people, the story of Carlos Santana begins at Woodstock in 1969, where his electrifying performance introduced the world to one of the greatest guitarists of all time. From Black Magic Woman and Oi Como Va to Smooth and Maria Maria, Carlos's music has become part of the soundtrack of our lives.

0: global success lies a story that far fewer people know. As a child, Carlos was abused, leaving him angry, fearful, and searching for meaning. It was a spiritual awakening in the early 70s that transformed not only the man, but also the music. Since then, his belief in compassion, forgiveness, meditation, and the power of light has shaped every aspect of his life and career. In this deeply personal conversation, Carlos opens up about the childhood trauma he's carried for decades, the spiritual teachers who changed his life, why he believes love is stronger than fear, and how those beliefs continue to inspire the music he creates today. This is Carlos Santana, as you've probably never heard him before.
1: Hi, Sandy. Hi. It's always an honor and a compliment. I'm not sick and tired of this guy, Santana. He's quite the guy, this Mexican dude. So I'm having fun. I try to make every day with purity and innocence, so everything becomes fresh and new. Nothing becomes predictable or pathetic. I don't have that kind of lifestyle mentality. I have a victorious mentality.
2: I love that, and I really want to know more about that. When did you first get into this spiritualism?
1: In 1972, because I discovered a book about the autobiography of a yogi. And because of him and Jama, I try to make every day with purity and innocence, so everything becomes fresh and new. Nothing becomes predictable or pathetic. I don't have that kind of lifestyle mentality. I have a victorious mentality.
2: I love that, and I really want to know more about that. When did you first get into this spiritualism?
1: In 1972, because I discovered a book about the autobiography of

0: disciplined my mind, and I was able to believe that I have the capacity to not become one of those persons who suicides. We call it modify your mindset, change your destiny. We can create fear into joy.
1: Were you a religious person before that, or were you in danger of coming to a bad end yourself, given the world that you were associating with?
0: Well, I was indoctrinated when I was a kid with the Catholic thing, and that didn't work for me. So I searched for other philosophies, and I discovered Hinduism and Buddhism, and I discovered that the God that I love is a very compassionate, loving, unconditional, universal love. So to me, love is more important than fear. I want people to say, heaven is not a condition or a destination.

0: you turned to all of this and you started searching for some meaning in your life, was it difficult to find, or were you influenced by people like George Harrison, who was already doing that at the time? Who were your main mentors?
1: Thank you for asking. It was a collaboration of different people, like Aretha Franklin with her album Amazing Grace, and the songs that she did, songs from Carole King, you know, You Got a Friend. Aretha Franklin could convert an unbeliever really, really quick, you know, because Aretha Franklin will help you feel your heart. So the combination of Aretha Franklin, John Coltrane, yes, George Harrison, Within Without, we were talking about the space between, you know. So I had a lot of help with other humans pointing the way for me to find my heart center.

0: would you describe who Carlos Santana is today?
1: I would say Carlos Santana is an entity that is very consistent with bringing a sound resonance vibration that elevates people out of their misery, out of their bad choices. Carlos Santana is a positive force because I love John Coltrane. So I believe also that one positive thought can create millions of positive vibrations. So Santana is more than a guitar player. He's a force of nature that, like Jimi Hendrix or Stevie Ray, I can wake people up with the sound of the power of music to remind you, woman or man, or whatever you think you are, into believing again that you are worthy of your light and being divine. You are divine. Everyone has access to create blessings and miracles. So I say this, it's a blessing.

0: did the music itself change as your beliefs grew?
1: Well, the music changed because I embraced so many things so much that from Abraxas to Welcome, it was a big giant leap. A lot of people told me that I was committing career suicide because they wanted me to keep cranking up more Abraxas, more Abraxas, more Abraxas. I said, no, that was done. I can't repeat Oye Como Va over and over in Black Magic Woman because Maria is waiting over there and Smooth is waiting over there, you know? So I have to grow. Even a turtle has to stick his neck out to get ahead.

0: was very natural, very normal, because I discovered that I love God a lot. And I discovered that God loves me a lot. I discovered that God created the world round so we can all have center stage. So the thing that I discover is a different paradigm, a different narrative. I discovered to learn to read the Urantha book, A Course in Miracles, and books that help me better myself as a human being.
1: And how did that translate to the music then?
0: It's still very sensuous, because that's what it is. Santana is a very sensuous music because the rhythm's from Africa. But at the same time, most of the songs, we talk about light, about the light in you, the light that we can bring to the world to heal, correct nations, families, individuals, just be better as a human being.

everything changed for me when I became aware that the more I read about light, the more light was coming out of me. If it blinds you and it upsets you, put some shades, you know. And I have had my share of people who are really angry at me, you know. And I realized that my pursuit of light had bothered a lot of people, because a lot of people like darkness. They compete and compare. I like to compliment. And after a while, I didn't take it as something personal, you know. I mean, when they started attacking me personally with this, this, and that, I realized if I give you a list of 50 people who went out of their way to try to demean me and insult me and put me down, all of them are dead. And I'm still here alive. I'm alive. They're dead. So my inner voice told me, it's not that I'm happy that they're dead, but just look at it for what it is. They played their role, because some people are not happy unless they're miserable. I'm not that kind of person. You know, I immediately, like a dog shakes up water, I like to shake off all that kind of stuff and go back to square one. And square one is this: be happy and have fun. If you're not having those two, it ain't working for you. Makes

0: Once you learn to be happy and have fun, now you have accomplished self-realization or illumination. For me, it's called walking in your own light.
1: So the Carlos Santana of today sounds like a very different person from the Carlos Santana pre-1972.
0: I am. You know, back then I was very, very paranoid, raw, and I felt back then angry because I felt like everybody was waking up to screw me, to take advantage of me one way or the other because of what happened to me when I was a child, being molested. So I had this anger about, you know, people using me or abusing me. And then once I realized that I had to forgive that person, instead of sending him to hell, I have to see light in that person. So I learned to bless him, let him go, and realize that I still have purity and innocence in me. I am not what happened to me. So I could be a spokesman for people who suicide. I can look at the TV camera and say, me too, like you, you know, I was mistreated. I was abused physically, sexually, yet I am pure. I still have purity and innocence. That can never be taken away from me, you know? And so when I say that to, you know, I remember I said it after Supernatural. I gave an interview on Rolling Stone magazine, and a lot of people were like, oh my God, why did you say that? You know, that's so uncomfortable for you to reveal that. You know, it's like, it's embarrassing. And I said, no, it's not about me. It's about persons who are suffering because this is happening to them right now. It's not that I sacrifice, but I volunteer to be a testament that you can be healed and be corrected and go like this. You know, it's funny because Yoda, it says, there is no trying, you know, just do. So I forgive that person. I looked at him, you know, in my mind's eye, I looked at him and I forgave them and I saw light behind them. So I send him to the light instead of sending him to hell. And when I did it, I started sobbing and crying because when I liberated that person, I liberated myself.
2: This is A Breath of Fresh Air with Sandy Kay. It's a beautiful
0: day. I want to make a t-shirt that says, I am not what happened to me. I still am with purity and innocence.

0: Is it an ongoing process for you? Or has it become a way of life that you no longer need to think about?
1: It's a way of life that I don't think about it anymore, because I have other things that are more fascinating to me, discovering the new French kiss. You know, there's something about meditation and a French kiss. When you're French kissing with your wife, you know, there's something very, very totally in the moment. Infinity is right there, especially if you make it a point to be vulnerable. You know, a lot of men are afraid to be vulnerable, so they act really like macho this, and you know, they're like the muscles, and you know, those are the real scary guys. They're scared of themselves in this, you know, but to be vulnerable, it means that you're not afraid to hug your wife, your lover, a certain way, and kiss her a certain way. So when I say French kiss, to me, it's something that angels cannot do. Angels cannot participate in the field of physical love. They can only witness, because they don't have bodies. So it's a blessing to taste food and have a French kiss. Enjoy it. It's a gift. You know, when I have my church up in the future, I want to promote bless the gift to be alive. If you're aroused sexually, it's a gift. You know, don't think it's the devil or it's bad, bad, bad, bad. No. That was something that was put to you by people who have the wrong perception of, like, the first sin, the wretched sinners. Like, wait a minute. Since when did it become a sin to be thirsty
0: for love,
1: for affection and love? You know, so I just discarded all of that indoctrination, and I am more free to participate in the field of expression. You know, when you look at the paintings from Picasso, he was free from worrying about what other people thought. And real geniuses are like lions who don't worry about the opinion of sheep.

0: in terms of your music, have you ever been worried what other people think, or have you always been free to express yourself in exactly the way you've wanted to?
1: I play since the beginning to please God, you know. When I remember the first time that I really, really felt with my violin playing, you know, and I'm playing it, and I could see that God is happy with my effort, my feeling. I am offering my heart in this song, you know, honoring Ave Maria, you know. So after a while, you convert Ave Maria with Maria Maria, Black Magic Woman. It's the same woman, you know. It's the same woman. So for me, it's not complicated, you know. Life is not complicated. I don't live in my mind. I live in my heart. So therefore, I don't allow my mind to muddle things up with guilt, shame, judgment, condemnment, fear, and doubt. I don't let my mind do that. I tell my mind, shut the F up. You're bothering me. You know, shut up. You know, so I meditate, light up a candle and meditate. And all of a sudden the voices, you know, those voices that become like crows. But if you ever see an eagle, get rid of crows, the eagle just flies higher, higher, higher, higher, without even waving his wings. He lets the natural temperature of the rise up so high, the crows cannot go there. Those voices disappear. Yeah. That's why I meditate, because I need to get rid of the voices that condemn you, judge you, make you feel guilty, make you with remorse, they torment and torture you.

0: this is why people go to psychiatrists, therapists, and analysts, because they need to get rid of those voices that torment you. So you get a lot of benefits when you hang around Santana, because I'm constantly discarding the illusion of negative voices around you and say, I am worthy of God's grace because I am divine. I am a beam of light that comes from the mind of God.
1: How long every day would you spend in meditation?
0: Depends. Sometimes early in the morning, wake up 4:30 in the morning or 5. Yeah, an hour sometimes feels like 2 seconds. Sometimes 2 seconds feels like 3 years. It all depends, you know. It's kind of like Einstein said it the best. When you're sitting on a hot stove, 1 minute is eternity. When you're sitting next to a beautiful woman, eternity is like 2 seconds. It's not enough, you know. So that's a theory of relativity or something, you know. It's all relative, really.
1: And for the benefit of people who've never tried meditation, perhaps, is it difficult to learn? What's your process for meditation?
0: Turn off everything up. You know, turn off the TV, the radio. Just light up a candle. Go inside the flame. Look at the flame. Just concentrate on the flame. And then you're going to hear the voices slowly become nothing. Like, here's a clue. When you meditate, you're becoming creme de la creme. The sediment always goes down. The creme always rises to the top. So when you're meditating, the creme de la creme is your spirit and your soul and your heart. The sediment is your mind, your accusing mind. So you meditate, you bypass the mind.

0: mental discipline is. And so you have to be patient with yourself. Don't judge yourself. If you can't concentrate, you know, it's okay. Nobody's judging you or clocking you. Just do your best. Just sit down, take a deep breath, and surrender to that light in the candle. The best part of a meditation is acceptance of your own light.
1: It's known as a meditation practice. Does that mean you actually never master it?
0: Does anybody ever master being the ultimate Casanova lover, you know?
1: I don't know. Maybe you have.
0: It depends on the lover, you know. It depends on the quality of how you share the love. For me, it's about honoring it. Honor the act of meditation. Honor the act of eating. Honor the act of making love. It's all a gift, you know. And when you look at it like that, you're going to walk differently than a lot of people. You stop walking with the tail between your legs, apologizing for being a human being. And you start walking tall, but with humility. It's important for me to promote self-worth through my music. My music becomes more than music then.

0: goal was also, I'd assume, never to necessarily have massive hits, and was more to send Carlos Santana's message out there. Is that right?
1: All those things, they happen natural, normal. Like, every spring, there's going to be flowers from California all the way to New York. And I don't stop and look at this flower is better than that one, or this red is more better than that yellow. No, no, no. Hits aren't hits because a collective group of people identify with it and they buy it. You know, whether it's the Beatles or Santana or the Rolling Stones or the Doors, there's one song that gets you out of your house, because that song, you gladly pay the babysitter, the parking lot, and the ticket, and, you know, to go hear that song. So whether you sing, you know, Every Breath You Take or James Brown, a hit is not a bad thing. It's a gift like anything else.
0: But when you're composing your songs, is having a commercial hit foremost in your mind, or is spreading the love?
1: It's spreading the love. I don't think I'm going to make a hit. That would defeat the purpose of creating music. So I think Quincy Jones says, when you think of, like, I'm going to make a hit, God leaves the room. But when you say, I want to create a song that is like a big hug for a lot of people's hearts. It was Rob Thomas who I said, hey, Rob, how you doing? How you doing, man? He goes, changing people's lives one heart at a time. And I was like, damn, that's really powerful. That's yours? He goes, yeah. So that's what musicians do. We change people's lives from being, most people are not happy in this, they're miserable. So when you change their lives, all of a sudden, they're able to accept, that's the word again, that you are worthy to be happy and have fun. That's very spiritual, to be happy and have fun, you know.
0: And not feel guilty about it.

0: coach Rob Thomas, was it because of his attitude that you decided to collaborate on Smooth?
1: Yes. The song was sent to me. It was the last song that we recorded for Supernatural. You know, it was the last song. And Clive Davis and Eton Shure and Pete Dunbar, it was like a group of over like 20 people who orchestrated and sculptured this song before I even walked into the room and played on it. But it's been like that all my life since I come out of the crib. There's always someone orchestrating this blessing for me to walk into, from Black Magic Woman to Maria Maria to Smooth to the next ones, you know. I'm very happy to tell you that God is my agent. And he's a really good manager and agent. You know, he orchestrates blessings up ahead for me.
0: I don't get how you've made that happen. I mean, I understand what you say about meditation, about spirituality, about coming from your heart and not from your head, about eliminating all those black crows that are the mind chatter. But why you? Why not me? Why not somebody else listening? And I also get that you say most people are not happy unless they're miserable. I really hear that. So you need to change your mindset around to join your club.
1: Here it is. It's individual effort. You get credit for effort in heaven and on earth. If you want to win the lottery, you need to at least get out of bed, get off your butt, and go buy the ticket. So anyone and everyone has access to God's immense abundance, avalanche of abundance, blessings and miracles. It's not just for Bezos or Zuckerberg, you know. Anyone can be a billionaire nowadays, but you have to know how to tap the universe and how to tap with your own heart the same frequency that brings it to you. I heard a long time ago that God invents everything. Man discovers it. Man doesn't invent anything. We just discover it. God already invented it. And when I read about geniuses, I definitely read about Nikola Tesla and Einstein, because both of them believe in God a lot. And let's be serious about it for a second in a good way. Even atheists say, oh my God, when they have an orgasm.
2: This is a breath of fresh air with Sandy Kay.
3: It's a beautiful day.
1: We remember God because at that moment, there's nothing greater or feels better.
0: You just have to believe and then it will happen for you. Okay. I'll try and follow your advice from here on in. And I guess that's how you brought your current wife to you also, Cindy. You manifested the love of your life.
1: Thank you for saying that. It was exactly the way it was presented to me. As someone told me, when you created her after Deborah, you created a goddess queen to help you clean up the inner closet. I was like, what the hell is that? You know, what is the inner closet? Well, you know, we all have inner closets that need to be clean. Sometimes you go to the closet and you say, oh, this is my favorite shirt. This is my lucky shirt. Every time I wear that shirt, something great always happens to me. And we create these things. But when you clean the closet, shoes and clothes and everything, it's just you and your spirit. So the way I take it now and the way I receive this information, that she's very, very helpful in helping me crystallize my existence on a whole other level of benevolence and impeccable integrity.

0: part of cleaning that internal closet is the ability to let go in order to make room for new things to come in, yeah?
1: Yeah, you know, some people say that it takes a lot of courage to let it go. To me, it's fun because knowing that God has for me something beyond anything that I can imagine, I wish I could make people feel what it's like to come out of the hotel in Amsterdam, and then you hear a car coming around the corner, and in the radio, they're playing your song. That's an incredible feeling. You know, all of a sudden, you hear Samo Pati or Maria Maria, and you're like, oh my God, they're playing my music. And they're happy in the car, you know, they're moving around. I get chilled just thinking about it. So really what I'm saying is that it's important to validate yourself every day. Everyone can be the Beatles. Everyone can be Jimi Hendrix. Everyone can be Mariah Carey or Santana. We all have that. We all are that.

offer your heart to life like this, and the universe will reward you with being the record of the year or being a song that you're sitting next to Bob Dylan and he likes it. What I'm talking about, learn to trust that what God gave you is worthy for the Rolling Stones, Eric Clapton, or Bob Dylan to say, "Damn, I love that song." Learn to trust that you're worthy to manifest such a thing. What I'm talking about right now should be like a course in acceptance, because one school that we don't have is the school of self-worth and acceptance. We have schools to put us down and tell us how stupid we are. I get bored with that stuff. I want to have a school and a university that reminds people that you're divine. It doesn't matter what religion you follow or don't follow. You know, that you're divine and you are a beam of light. That to me is what Santana is about.

0: mentioned earlier that when you start your own church, is that a real thing? Is that something on your bucket list you'd still like to do?
1: Yes, very much. And, some people who heard about it in Kauai, they're offering their church for me to go over there and look at it. You know, at my church, I'm going to be kind of not ruthless, but I'm going to be really, really honest. I'm going to say, please don't come here bringing the same psychological diapers. Please don't come here with the same walking like a tired camel because you have a victim mentality. Don't bring that shit over here, man. Come to this church to celebrate your light. That's what we hear about, you know? And in this church, your wings spread really, really wide. I call it Church of Self-Worth. I'm almost 80, so around the corner, I'm not gonna tour, I'm not gonna do this and that, you know? I'm gonna have my own congregation.
0: I'm on my way. You say that you won't tour anymore. You have to divide your time on this earth appropriately. And if that's the project that you want to look at, then maybe touring is off the calendar. But certainly making music won't be. You'll still continue to make music, won't you?
1: We'll continue to make music at church and videotape it so it can grow, so it can go to the satellite. And instead of touring, it can go to your home directly.
0: Sounds good. You've got a new album out now that's called Sentient. Well, it's kind of a new album, isn't it? Because yes. It looks at all these previously unreleased tracks that you've done. Can you tell me just a little bit about that?
1: First of all, the name Sentient is like a Christmas tree. All the ornaments are the divine attributes. Compassion, kindness, mercy, consideration, patience. If you're a chef, you need condiments, nutrients,
0: herbs and spices.
1: Yeah. You know, you need all of that, you know, to cook a delicious meal. Well, sure. In my church, and because of Sentient, I want you to have a delicious life. Those are the components, the nutrients, and the elements. When you see a stop sign, and next to the stop sign, it says, yield graciously to upcoming traffic, that's sentient. So I want to promote sentientness that we have and get it out of people, because we could be a lot more gentle and kind to one another. That's a sentient being. He gives

0: right now, as far as I can see, I know exactly where I want to have this church, and I know exactly what I want to talk about and present and offer.
1: There are still a lot of people who would poo-poo the whole thing about meditation and spirituality. How would you describe what it's given you?
0: It has given me peace that is not of this earth. I love what you said about tangible tips, clues, divine clues, you know. I learned to balance the street stuff that I learned in Tijuana, because I'm still a street guy, you know. Not that I'm a gangster. Maybe I am a spiritual gangster, but I learned when some people go out of their way to really, really attack me and say, "Ah, oh, you're just a goody two shoes, this, that, blah, blah, blah, blah, blah. You know, you're taking too much acid, blah, blah, blah, blah." And I go, "Hey, you never taken acid, and I can tell, because you're deepest of food." And people go, "Oh, ouch, uh-oh." So I learned to balance it, you know, because I don't like to hurt people. But if somebody attacks me, I go, you know, be careful when you attack me, because I can say something that'll scar you for the rest of your life. When you hear Santana on the radio, you're probably going to bleed. So be careful how you attack me.
1: So that's the streetwise Santana of the Tijuana days that has that sharp tongue still.
0: Yeah, the street guy doesn't take shit from nobody, basically, when it comes down to, you know. And then the other person, I can look beyond

0: book is called Carlos Santana, Love, Devotion, Surrender, the illustrated story of his music journey. Does the book deal with all the things you've been chatting about with me today?
1: Not yet. Everyone, my wife, Cindy, is pushing me to create a book of every day, like 365 days, like a year, quotes that help people transmogrify their existence so they can become better human beings, you know? I love changing people from donkey and monkey mentality into an archangel mentality. So yes, up ahead, I'm going to create a book exclusively focusing on each day with the music to back it up and create a coffee table book for spiritual data.
0: Well, I think Cindy's idea of creating a book of quotes to last 365 days and pairing them with music is absolutely sensational. I can see why you love her already. There is so much wisdom in you that you can share with the world and the world can really take from you. That's awesome. Is there one song that you've created that really resonates most with you?
1: Samba Bati.
0: Why?
1: Because the lyrics on the song, it says, through every step in life, you find freedom from within. And if your mind should understand, woman, love your man. Because everyone is searching for eternal peace and is there. All you have to do is share. You don't have to die to have peace. Heaven is a choice. It's not a destination. It's a decision.
0: But how do you find peace when there's so much war going on? Do you find yourself following the news cycle or do you have to block that out completely?
1: Thank you for asking that. I learned a long time ago that there's two of us, two of you, two of me. One is your inner self and one is an air pilot. My inner self taught me to look at a pond, and in that water pond, I see the blue sky and then the clouds. And then I see floating on top leaves or twigs. Then I look deeper down, I see the fish. And I will leap deeper down, I see the bottom. So I see five things in one pond. So we are like that. We are a pond that has different variables of awareness and dimension. You become more divine by wanting to, by aspiring to. Aspiration is from your belly up. Desires from your belly down. There's two different frequencies.
0: Carlos, what an absolute joy chatting with you. 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Such a pleasure talking to you.
1: Thank you so much. Thank you for allowing me this time. And hopefully people who are listening, they can take something for them that they can be better.
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0: 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A feature of the market is the pottery and ceramic goods from 9am to 1:30pm. There's a lot happening in the Shoalhaven. What's happening in the Shoalhaven this October? At the Milton Theatre, Friday the 9th, catch Artfest, meet the music makers. And on Saturday the 10th, Tex Perkins and Matt Walker. Saturday the 17th, the Sydney Comedy Festival returns. And on the 24th, Zach Stevenson from Hockey Dad will be at the Milton. See the Milton Theatre website for more info. At the Country Club St George's Basin, it's the Killer Queen Experience, Friday the 23rd of October. 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

0: This is Paul from Jervis Bay Brewing Co. We are lucky enough to live in a spot that constantly reminds us of the good stuff in life. And Jervis Bay Brewing Co. is here to make sure we enjoy it. Because we brew for people, we brew to support the local teams, charities and businesses that give this place its heartbeat. We brew sustainably with local ingredients where possible on the smallest footprint we can. We brew so that you can have a place to come and sip in the sun and bond over the good stuff. We're open from Wednesday through to Sunday and have a different food truck every day. So why don't you come down to the taproom in Huskisson Industrial Estate and say g'day.
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of darkness in heaven. 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

0: track of Australia's golden era, performed by the very legends who made it. 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

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I know.

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0: Australia's golden era, performed by the very legends who made it. 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
3: 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By the time she paid the fine, damages, it cost her a few years of her life.
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0: happening in the Shoalhaven this October. At the Milton Theatre, Friday the 9th, catch Artfest, meet the music makers. And on Saturday the 10th, Tex Perkins and Matt Walker. 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And on the 24th, Zach Stevenson from Hockey Dad will be at the Milton. 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At the Country Club St George's Basin, it's the Killer Queen Experience, Friday the 23rd of October. 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

0: 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At the Milton Theatre, Friday the 9th, catch Artfest, meet the music makers. And on Saturday the 10th, Tex Perkins and Matt Walker. Saturday the 17th, the Sydney Comedy Festival returns. And on the 24th, Zach Stevenson from Hockey Dad will be at the Milton. 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At the Country Club St George's Basin, it's the Killer Queen Experience, Friday the 23rd of October. 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

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With around 100 stalls, there's lots for all the family. 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And the Piree Markets are on the fourth Sunday of the month, set among the green paddocks of Piree near the Piree Village Hall. This monthly market is 100% locally produced art, craft, homemade produce. A feature of the market is the pottery and ceramic goods from 9 a.m. to 1:30 p.m. There's a lot happening in the Shoalhaven. What's happening in the Shoalhaven this October? At the Milton Theatre, Friday the 9th, catch Artfest, meet the music makers. And on Saturday the 10th, Tex Perkins and Matt Walker. Saturday the 17th, the Sydney Comedy Festival returns. And on the 24th, Zach Stevenson from Hockey Dad will be at the Milton. See the Milton Theatre website for more info. At the Country Club St George's Basin, it's the Killer Queen Experience.

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0: track of Australia's golden era, performed by the very legends who made it. The original members of Men at Work, Sherbet, Rose Tattoo, Stylus, DMG and John Paul Young's all-star band. 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
1: 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And on the 24th, Zach Stevenson from Hockey Dad will be at the Milton. 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

0: what's happening in the Shoalhaven this October. At the Milton Theatre, Friday the 9th, catch Artfest, meet the music makers. 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And on the 24th, Zach Stevenson from Hockey Dad will be at the Milton. 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

0: 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What's happening in the Shoalhaven this October? 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And on Saturday the 10th, Tex Perkins and Matt Walker. Saturday the 17th, the Sydney Comedy Festival returns. And on the 24th, Zach Stevenson from Hockey Dad will be at the Milton. 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At the Country Club St George's Basin, it's the Killer Queen Experience, Friday the 23rd of October. 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The Wolf Brothers on the 13th and the Creedence Clearwater Experience on the 21st. 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

0: 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We are lucky enough to live in a spot that constantly reminds us of the good stuff in life. And Jervis Bay Brewing Co. is here to make sure we enjoy it. Because we brew for people. We brew to support the local teams, charities and businesses that give this place its heartbeat. We brew sustainably with local ingredients where possible on the smallest footprint we can. We brew so that you can have a place to come and sip in the sun and bond over the good stuff. We're open from Wednesday through to Sunday and have a different food truck every day. 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
0: Take a look at the weather and what's happening on our waters for today, Monday the 5th of October. We're in for a cloudy day. There's a medium chance of showers, most likely in the afternoon and early evening. Light winds, and we're expecting a top of 22 degrees today. For tomorrow, Tuesday, a shower or two, a little warmer at 26. Looking to throw a line in? Take the boat out or head to the beach. Here's 927's latest coastal waters report, including tides and surf. On our waters for today, the winds are variable, about 10 knots. The seas are below a metre. The swell is a southerly around a metre inshore, increasing to 1.5 metres offshore south of Port Kembla during the morning, and the weather, it's cloudy. The tides for Jervis Bay today, we had a high tide at 5:06 this morning of 1.09 metres, a low this morning at 10:22 of 0.74 of a metre, and a high this afternoon at 4:30 of 1.56 metres. And if you're looking for a surf today, the northeast to east-northeast swell continues around head high to a little overhead, with favourable morning winds, wherever you find yourself. Do have a good one.
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1: 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And on the 24th, Zach Stevenson from Hockey Dad will be at the Milton. 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

0: what's happening on our waters for today, Monday the 5th of October. We're in for a cloudy day. There's a medium chance of showers, most likely in the afternoon and early evening. Light winds, and we're expecting a top of 22 degrees today. For tomorrow, Tuesday, a shower or two, a little warmer at 26. Looking to throw a line in, take the boat out, or head to the beach? Here's 927's latest coastal waters report, including tides and surf. On our waters for today, the winds are variable, about 10 knots. The seas are below a metre. The swell is a southerly around a metre inshore, increasing to 1.5 metres offshore south of Port Kembla during the morning, and the weather, it's cloudy. The tides for Jervis Bay today, we had a high tide at 6 minutes to 5 this morning of 1.09 metres, a low this morning at 22 minutes past 10 of 0.74 of a metre, and a high this afternoon at 4.30 of 1.56 metres. And if you're looking for a surf today, the northeast to east-northeast swell continues around head high to a little overhead with favourable morning winds. Wherever you find yourself, do have a good one.
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0: Take a look at the weather and what's happening on our waters for today, Monday the 5th of October. We're in for a cloudy day. There's a medium chance of showers, most likely in the afternoon and early evening. Light winds, and we're expecting a top of 22 degrees today. For tomorrow, Tuesday, a shower or two, a little warmer at 26. Looking to throw a line in, take the boat out, or head to the beach? Here's 927's latest coastal waters report, including tides and surf. On our waters for today, the winds are variable, about 10 knots. The seas are below a metre. The swell is a southerly around a metre inshore, increasing to 1.5 metres offshore south of Port Kembla during the morning, and the weather, it's cloudy. The tides for Jervis Bay today, we had a high tide at 6 minutes to 5 this morning of 1.09 metres, a low this morning at 22 minutes past 10 of 0.74 of a metre, and a high this afternoon at 4.30 of 1.56 metres. And if you're looking for a surf today, the northeast to east-northeast swell continues around head high to a little overhead with favourable morning winds wherever you find yourself. Do have a good one.
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0: 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We brew sustainably with local ingredients where possible on the smallest footprint we can. We brew so that you can have a place to come and sip in the sun and bond over the good stuff. 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

0: what's happening in the Shoalhaven this October. At the Milton Theatre, Friday the 9th, catch Artfest, meet the music makers. And on Saturday the 10th, Tex Perkins and Matt Walker. Saturday the 17th, the Sydney Comedy Festival returns. And on the 24th, Zach Stevenson from Hockey Dad will be at the Milton. 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At the Country Club St George's Basin, it's the Killer Queen Experience, Friday the 23rd of October. 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Jervis Bay Brewing Company has Cheeky Dance on Wednesdays, Trivia Thursdays, and don't miss the Sunday sessions. The Chocolate Dogs this Sunday the 4th, Swamp and Beats the 11th, and the Bong Bong All-Stars the 18th. 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

0: Take a look at the weather and what's happening on our waters for today, Monday the 5th of October. We're in for a cloudy day. There's a medium chance of showers, most likely in the afternoon and early evening. Light winds, and we're expecting a top of 22 degrees today. For tomorrow, Tuesday, a shower or two, a little warmer at 26. Looking to throw a line in, take the boat out, or head to the beach? Here's 927's latest coastal waters report, including tides and surf. On our waters for today, the winds are variable, about 10 knots. The seas are below a metre. The swell is a southerly around a metre inshore, increasing to 1.5 metres offshore south of Port Kembla during the morning, and the weather, it's cloudy. The tides for Jervis Bay today, we had a high tide at 5:06 this morning of 1.09 metres, a low this morning at 10:22 of 0.74 of a metre, and a high this afternoon at 4:30 of 1.56 metres. And if you're looking for a surf today, the northeast to east-northeast swell continues around head high to a little overhead with favourable morning winds wherever you find yourself. Do have a good one.
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1: Good morning, I'm Alyssa Delfs. Australian climate advocacy organisations have published a full-page apology to neighbouring Pacific Island nations. It comes after the New South Wales government approved the expansion of a major coal mining project. The federal government still needs to approve the plan, but ahead of pre-COP31 climate talks this week, Australia could be scrutinised for the proposed extension. The Australia Institute and the Australian Conservation Foundation were behind the apology, which has been published in the Fiji Times. It says, to our Pacific Island neighbours, we're sorry. Australia knows that new coal mines threaten your future. Overseas, supporters of Pakistan's jailed former Prime Minister Imran Khan have started a march toward the capital following the collapse of talks with the government. The Pakistan Tehreek-e-Insaf has been demanding the release of its leader, who's been imprisoned for 3 years. The BBC's Charles Haviland reports.
2: Khan supporters in their thousands flocked to Lucky Marwat in the hinterland of Imran Khan's stronghold province of Khyber Pakhtunkhwa, where his party still governs. From there, the march moved off, mainly in trucks, buses and cars, led by Provincial Chief Minister Sohail Afridi, who says they will gather a sea of millions as contingents from other districts join them. They demand the release and transfer to hospital of Mr. Khan, who denies the varied charges ranging from corruption to treason for which he's jailed. The authorities are blocking entrances to Islamabad with shipping containers.
1: At least five people have been killed in Gaza by an Israeli airstrike overnight, according to Health and Civil Defence Service officials. Medics and the church say the strike hit an apartment building in Gaza City, killing four women, including a Christian mother and her daughter. Fewer than 1,000 Christians live in the Gaza Strip. Back home, Ambulance Victoria is highlighting the state's nation-leading cardiac arrest survival rates this Shocktober. It's the campaign's seventh year, equipping people with the confidence and skills to act in a cardiac emergency. Chief Executive Officer Jordan Emery says with 77% of cardiac arrests happening at home, it's important to keep teaching bystanders how to help.
3: Throughout Shocktober, Ambulance Victoria will be out and about in communities, schools, public places, workplaces, community groups, town halls, teaching more than 5,000 people the life-saving skills needed around call, push, shock. These are simple events that any member of the community can attend and will give you life-saving skills.
1: Meanwhile, in 2024-25, Victoria achieved its highest cardiac arrest survival rate, with 44.4% of patients surviving a witnessed cardiac arrest to hospital discharge, the best in Australia and second best in the world. And an Australian has taken out the specialty winner title at the Golden Spurtle World Porridge Making Championships. Robert Reed's porridge cannoli, using a traditional recipe, earned him the gong. Mr. Reed spoke to the ABC about his dish.
4: I made a porridge cannoli, so it's pretty delicious. It's got porridge in it, it's got ricotta, it's got mascarpone, and it's with a masala snap twill to put around it.
1: And taking a look at sport in NRL, Roosters captain James Tedesco has described winning the premiership in the role as the last burning desire of his career. The Roosters defeated the Knights last night, 19 points to 18, to take home their first premiership in 7 years. Tedesco was named the winner of the Clive Churchill Medal as the man of the match.
5: Around our offices, there's pictures of the great captains who have won a premiership with the club, and I felt like that was probably the last thing I wanted to do in my career. That was a burning desire for me. And
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8: And it is Monday, October the 5th. It's 4 minutes past 8 o'clock and it's time for a weather update for the Bay and Basin area and surrounds. Cloudy day today, medium chance of showers, most likely during this morning and the afternoon. Light winds, daytime maximum temperatures between 19 and 23. Currently the temperature is 14.2 degrees, relative humidity of 97%. The wind at the moment, there's none, but if there was some, it comes from the west, northwest. Oh, I like that. Pressure pressure is 1,019.6 hectopascals. Sunrise was at 6:34. Sunset will be at 7:06. Gives you 12 hours and 32 minutes to enjoy that daylight.
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8: 92.7 Bay and Basin FM brings you the latest road, rail and traffic updates. Yeah, look, there are no major problems out there at the moment. The traffic was, actually the roads were very quiet this morning when I drove in, but it won't stay like that because it is a holiday, the end of the long weekend, and double demerits are still in place until midnight tonight. And don't forget, there is still all that holiday traffic out there. Tomorrow, Tuesday the 6th of October from 9:30 a.m. till 4 p.m, if you're heading up and over the Hampton Bridge, there'll be some roadworks going on, but a little bit different than normal. There'll be a loaded, very big loaded truck travelling backwards and forwards over that bridge for load testing. There'll be different speeds, they'll be stopping and starting and all sorts of things. So you will have a stop and go. So if you see a truck backwards and forwards, that is for load testing. If you're out Watermile away until October the 25th, there is a gravel road out there. The lanes are closed in both directions, but you will be diverted around the gravel lot road with some lights. So just take a little bit of extra time. Macquarie Pass, of course, that is shut. Full closure of a night time from Sunday till Thursday, 8 p.m. till 4 a.m. Buses and trains. Buses will replace the trains between Port Kembla and Wollongong from October 8, 9 and 10. No, sorry, 8, 10 and 11. Can be 15 minutes earlier than the normal train time. Good idea to ring up and check about that because, you could miss it. 131500 is the phone number there. And if you're hopping on that bus, your train ticket is a valid ticket. You can't carry as much on the bus as if you're on the train. I'm not sure whether the bikes are allowed on there. Good idea to check. If you're after some fuel this morning, I can see Bomaderry on the Bolong Road there, checking on my app. Diesel, $2.49.9. So check on that because that's a lot less than other things. So that's on the Bolong Road. And unleaded 98, again at Bomaderry, but on the Princess Highway, $2.54.9. Hey guys, if you see anything out there and you think I should let you all know, give me a buzz here, will you? On 444-396-44, and I'll just let everyone know what's going on. If you want to check the traffic conditions, 131700.

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0: very good morning to you, Rose and Sean. Just as I said, it's 10 minutes past 8. Temperature is 14.4. It will go up a little bit. Maximum of 19 to 23 this morning. The area, if you're visiting us, it's always lovely to have you on town. Thanks for tuning in. It's 92.7 Bain Basin FM. How was the weekend for you? How amazing. What a lot of different weathers we had, eh? Where were you when that rain happened? Oh, far out. That was just amazing. But it came and went and off it went. People were still at festivals. They stayed there and enjoyed it. They provided for it all. Did you go to the beach? Did you go to a few shows? Did you watch the footy? Okay, now I know a few people. We're watching the footy and there were two guys in that car that they were taking around. We all heard about Jay Arrow and I said to the people I was with, who's the other guy? And not many had heard about Nathan Charles sitting there beside him because he has recently been diagnosed with the MND as well. But his name didn't seem to pop up as much. I'm not sure and I wasn't aware. So that's who the other guy was, Nathan Charles. I'm not sure what team he was with. I'll have a look and see what that story's about. That stories, wasn't that a good one, the Australian that won the porridge cannoli competition? Well, he made porridge cannoli. It was a porridge competition, and there's nothing better than a porridge competition, is there? If you've been to one, no, neither have I, but do I eat porridge? Love it. Area and you're visiting and you're listening in, it's all 60s today because it's a holiday and I can do 60s and I will and I want to and I've got a whole lot of great 60s tunes to play for you. Here's our text request line if there's something you want to suggest and if I've got it in the vault I'm going to be too happy to play it for you.
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0: Yeah, and I'll give that to you again, 0403 572 344. There's just so much stuff from the 60s, isn't there? And it's really hard to pick one or two. But more important than that, here is our very, very valued sponsor of this morning's Mixed Bag Show.
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0: Yeah, and a great, great big thank you to our very valued sponsors. Just a few things that are coming up. If you're hanging around in the area, here's a little bit of a forecast of what's coming up with the weather. Tuesday, it's top of 26, sunny day, shower or two. Wednesday, possible shower, top of 19. 20 degrees on Thursday and a bit cloudy, so a little bit of up and down that's coming in our area. Also, if you're heading out on the water, we will be popping into a low tide at 10:28, and that's at 0.74 of a metre, or a high tide. No, I'm not sure in that. Low tide will be at 10:24, so it'll be about 4 or 6 hours after that. And the water temperature at the moment is 18.5 degrees. Now, when I do 60s, I always start with this song because it's... Well, it's self-explanatory, really. It's Lost in the 50s Tonight. So when you... We will be popping into a low tide at 10:28, and that's at 0.74 of a metre, or a high tide... No, I'm not sure in that. Low tide will be at 10:24, so it'll be about 4 or 6 hours after that. And the water temperature at the moment is 18.5 degrees. Now, when I do 60s, I always start with this song because it's...

0: 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Here's Jenny with breakfast.
1: Yeah, lost in the 50s and 60s is what I say. That's what we're going to be today. And I've just checked who that Nathan Charles is, and he was a Wallaby player. He was a hooker, Wallaby, and he's just been diagnosed with the MND as well. Kind of sad, isn't it? Yeah. So we're lost in the 50s, a little mainly 60s, and I do have to admit I am going to play one that just slipped over into the 70s too. So I'm going to play the two songs. As you can tell, my voice is disappearing on me today. I don't know whether I was cheering too much for the footy last night. Okay, I'm going to play the two songs from the footy last night, okay? You'll Never Walk Alone, Jerry and the Pacemakers. Amy Shark did quite a good show of that. I wasn't sure when she started. I thought, you know what, Jerry and the Pacemakers. Yeah, but you know what, she did quite a good rendition of that. I quite enjoyed it. And then What's Going On by Marvin Gaye. And he is

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1: And if you're a visitor to the area, thank you so much for tuning in. 92.7 Bay and Basin FM, it's a public holiday, so I'm doing mainly 60s today, a little bit of 50s, and the odd 70s will maybe just trip on in. But if it's something you want to hear, a 60s tune, so many of them, give me a tingle here on a 0403 572 344. That's my text request line. If you want to text that in, I'll be only too happy if we have it in the vault to play it for you. And I've got a few Beatles songs featuring today because they've been on my mind a lot. There's been a whole lot going on. And you see a lot of Ringo and Paul on Facebook, don't you? You can't see the other two, of course, but there's quite a bit of Ringo and Paul. And this is one of my favourite Beatles songs from way back then. I really should have known better.

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1: And sometimes you should have known better, shouldn't you? That was the Beatles. I've got a few more Beatles stuff coming up because it's pretty hard to pick a Beatles song to play, isn't it? 8:29 is the time. 14.6 is the temperature. It's going up really, really slowly. And this is October, isn't it? This week is National Mental Awareness Week. It's Breast Cancer Awareness Month. It's also Shocktober. Okay, Shocktober, as well as Rocktober. It is Shocktober. And that's to do with the cardiac arrest. The machine, you know, the shock machine for cardiac arrest. Apparently they're, you know, bringing down the death rate from cardiac arrest because people are being educated on how to do the resuscitation with that. So Shocktober is what that's all about. And today, particularly today, is National Smarties Day. Smarties, been around since 1949. Six different flavours, and they're all mixed together generally. Although I have heard that somebody had a rider once and they wanted just one particular colour of Smarties. Oh, dear me. There's only six ingredients goes into making a Smartie. Okay, six ingredients, and that's sugar, sugar, sugar, sugar, and sugar. No, I'm not sure about that. Okay, so today is National Smarties Day, and today you can become a member of the Smartie Pants Club. With some 60s stuff. Okay, the Dakotas. The Dakotas were a band, British, and they were basically a backing band. And they had Billy J. Kramer put out front. When Brian Epstein took them over, he decided to put somebody out the front. They did have someone originally. They flicked past him and put Billy J. Kramer at the front with him. So let's go with the Dakotas on their own as a backing band. The Cruel Sea, covered by many, many, many people, this tune. And then Billy J. Kramer at the front with Little Children. Then you'll go, oh, I know who they are.

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3: Yeah, that's Jonathan English, the son of John English. John English actually came out here in 1960. 1961 was when he came, but he really didn't have much on the charts until the 70s. But Jonathan English will be my guest in the next couple of weeks. He'll having a chat about his dad. Good stuff too. Okay, it's 8:37. This is 92.7 Bay and Basin FM. You just heard from Billy J. Crane and the Dakotas with Little Children. And before that was just the Dakotas on their own with The Cruel Sea. There were a lot of instrumentals back then in the early 60s, weren't there? A lot of surfing bands. Let's go with some Sam Cooke. I love this guy's voice. He died in 64, he was only 33 years old and he was shot by the hotel manager. Yeah, a lot of big stories about that. He was at the hotel with someone he shouldn't have been at the hotel with. But for some reason, the hotel manager thought he was an intruder and, he was shot. No one was convicted of a crime of any sort. So, yeah, shame. Oh, a good voice gone. Cousin of mine.

there, I'm Coljo, and you're listening to Dylan Jenny's Mixed Bag on 92.7 Bay and Basin FM, the station with the most on the coast, and you stay tuned, won't you?

Jenny's Monday Moments. Yeah, absolutely. Let's go. It's 8:43 is the time. The temperature is 14.7 degrees. Relative humidity is 96%. The wind, nothing really. It's coming from the north, if there's anything. And, yeah, nothing happening at the moment. Okay, you just heard from Carl Joy and the Joy Boys, eh? Yeah, Bye Bye Baby. Before that was Sam Cooke with Cousin of Mine. And it is a 60s show today because it's a holiday. And so it's all 60s, a little bit 50 maybe thrown in and the odd 70. But my next couple is a couple of Beatles. You can't not feature Beatles, can you? 1965, this one came out, Ticket to Ride. It was the seventh number one in the UK and the third number one in the USA. Now, Paul says this Ticket to Ride, it is a train journey. Yeah, although John reckons it was a clean bill of health for the prostitutes at Hamburg. So there you go. There's two stories on that. I'll let you decide which one you want to believe. And the second song is Love Me Do. Very first single, Love Me Do, was released in England on this very day. Okay, on this very day. Yep, October the 5th, back in 1962. So let's go with a couple of Beatles tracks. Enjoy. This is 92.7 Bane Basin FM.

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1: Right now we're doing all 60s because it's a holiday, a public holiday, and we can. So welcome to anybody that's in the area. Drive safely, won't you? And that goes to everybody that lives here as well. Just drive carefully. It's October the 5th. It's Monday. The time is 8:50. The temperature's 14.9 degrees and we're looking at getting up to a maximum of 23, between 19 and 23 today. Just heard from the Beatles. And Love Me Do, it was released on this very day, but back in 1962. And before that was Ticket to Ride, that has two stories behind it. You choose which one you want to believe. Now, if you do the Beatles, the rule is you have to do the Rolling Stones, yeah, and that happens in Australia as well. So with a couple of Australian acts, and they'll be up later on. So at 8:50, let's go with the Rolling Stones, Little by Little, and it's all over now. Yeah, enjoy.

0: This is Dennis LaCourie of Dr. Hook, and guess what? 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
1: Yeah, absolutely. So let's go with the Dr. Hook and take us right up to the news. 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Only

0: 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Way too young. Time for the news.
1: It's 9 o'clock. The following news.
2: Russia to end his forces' attacks on Ukraine and show willingness to negotiate, saying strikes on civilians must stop. Accompanied by Ukrainian President Volodymyr Zelensky, Mr. Merz visited the National Academy of Sciences, which was struck in a Russian drone attack last week. Speaking at the ruins, he described Russian attacks on civilian targets as daily war crimes and renewed his appeal to President Vladimir Putin.
3: This morning, on a peaceful Sunday, air raid sirens are sounding in Kyiv. I can only repeat it once again. Mr. Putin, put an end to this senseless war. We are ready for talks. We are ready to discuss bringing this war to an end. But these barbaric attacks on the civilian population of Ukraine must stop.
2: DW News with a translation there. Britain's Green Party has adopted a policy declaring that Zionism is racist. The move was made following a vote at the party's annual conference, where it was supported by most of the members present but opposed by some of its leadership. The BBC's Nick Eardley reports.
4: This was a policy put forward by activists, but it's now officially Green Party policy. It defines Zionism as racist and says there should be a single Palestinian state in the Middle East. Members rejected a suggested clause which would have guaranteed Jewish members could not be penalised for being part of organisations that support Zionism.
2: Back home, authorities are urging Victorians to prepare for thunderstorm asthma season as grass pollen begins to take hold. People with asthma and hay fever are warned to monitor forecasts and take precautions on high-risk days. The state government expanded its epidemic thunderstorm asthma risk forecast system after Victoria experienced the world's largest epidemic thunderstorm asthma event in 2016. 10 people died as a result of the event, which caused breathing difficulties for thousands. As the Brisbane Olympics nears closer, the official emblems were made public earlier than organisers had originally planned. The leak came over the weekend ahead of today's official unveiling when the event's YouTube account briefly posted an emblem explainer video. They depict a pink cockatoo for the Olympics and a sulphur-crested cockatoo for the Paralympics. Speaking to the ABC, Organising Committee President Andrew Liveris says it's not all bad news.
5: The reality is that we are here and it's a phenomenal response that we've received, and today we're putting an exclamation mark on what everyone saw on the weekend, and what everyone's going to see today later in Brisbane on my way there this morning is fundamentally a massive community event where we're going to be talking about the storyline of what this emblem represents.
2: And hundreds of people travelled to outback New South Wales on the weekend to prove the sky is not the limit. Students from Australia, New Zealand and even India visited Broken Hill for the Australian University Rocket Competition. It sees engineering students build and test their own rocket ships, with some taking up to 2 years to prepare. And taking a look at sport, the Sydney Roosters have won the 2026 Premiership, their first in 7 years, with a 19-18 point win over Newcastle. The Roosters were trailing 12-0 just before half-time last night, dominating the second leg and holding on late for their 16th title. It ended a fairy tale run for the Knights, who went from the Wooden Spooners last year to enter the finals in 7th place. Captain Kalen Ponga reflected on the loss.
6: I know this obviously hurts, and the ultimate goal is to win a premiership, and our fans want that so bad, but you look at the youth that's coming through, you look at our starting pack tonight and just things like that.
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0: Yeah, and a very good morning to you. It's Monday, October the 5th. It's 4 minutes past nine. It's time for a weather update for the Bowen Basin area. And it surrounds current temperatures 14.9 degrees. We're looking at maximum temperatures between 19 and 23. A little way to go yet. Relative humidity is 96%. There's no wind at the moment, but when it does come, it'll be from the north-northeast. And pressure is 1,019.5 hectopascals. Forecast for Tuesday, top of 26. Sunny day, but a shower or two possibly with a possible shower on Wednesday, a top of 19, cloudy on Thursday with a top of 20 degrees. Overnight temperatures between 6 and 9 degrees. Sunrise today was at 6:34. Sunset will be at 7:06. It's 12 hours and 32 minutes for you to enjoy. If you're heading out to the water at 10:28, we will go into a low tide at 0.74 of a metre.
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0: 92.7 Bayne Basin FM brings you the latest road, rail and traffic update. Okay, there's holiday traffic out there, but I can't see any problems at the moment. If you notice there's any incident out there, give me a buzz. We're on 444 39644. Don't forget double demerits right until midnight tonight. Tomorrow's Tuesday, 6th of October, from 9:30 a.m. till 4 p.m. This will be interesting. Might be nice to go up and just watch it. There'll be a loaded truck travelling backwards and forwards across at Hampton Bridge. Backwards and forwards, backwards and forwards. Different speeds, etc. Because they're testing the load testing on that bridge. There you go. That's interesting. Until October the 25th, if you're heading around Watermala Road, it is closed in both directions, although there is a gravel road that goes around and light. So you will take a little bit longer, and don't forget Macquarie Path is completely shut from 8 p.m. till 4 a.m. Full closure it has there, and don't go that way, otherwise you'll get sent away. Buses and trains, doesn't seem to be anything at the moment. Bit of track work going on, but a little bit quiet over the weekend. If you're after some fuel, I can see diesel on the Bowlong Road there. $2.499 is what it's saying on my app, but don't forget, check it out before you go. Unleaded 98, $2.549 again on my app, again at Bombarderry, but at the Princess Highway. Guys, if you see anything and you think I should share the love, 444 39644 is the number to call.

0: absolutely. It's probably way past the time, but it is a holiday, so your excuse. This is 92.7 Vane Basin FM. This is Jenny. I'm here till 10:30 with a breakfast, but because it's a holiday, it's a different sort of breakfast show. It's all 60s today. So if you have a special 60s song you want me to play, and I do have it in the vault, this is the number to text.
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0: Yeah, we've got to get up sometime. Very big thank you to our very valued sponsor of Monday Mixed Bag Breakfast.
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0: Oh, and please support these guys because they really do support us here at 927. 9:09 is the time. It's Monday, October the 5th. And here on Monday Mixed Bag Breakfast, we're doing all 60s today. Let's go with Billy Thorpe from our good old Aussie Billy Thorpe. Two songs, let's do two. Funny Face and I Told the Brook.

0: 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Here's Jenny with breakfast.
1: Your breakfast handy. It's good to sit down and have it. Hey, did you hear on the news this morning that in Australia we won the porridge competition? Not in Australia, overseas, Australia won the porridge competition. Now that's important. I love my porridge, do you? Yeah, we won the porridge competition. Apparently the chef or whoever it was, it might have just been, you know, a house husband. He made this beautiful porridge cannoli. So there you go. But we won it. Australia won it. So there, yeah, dig out your porridge. Who doesn't like porridge? Oh, I know a lot of people. Okay, we're doing 60s this morning because it's a weekend and we can. It's just all 60 stuff. It's 9:16, temperatures 15.1. It's gone up a little bit. Just heard from Billy Thorpe. Now, like, when you play the Beatles, you have to play the Stones. When you do it Australian, if you play Billy Thorpe, you have to play Ray Brown the Whispers. It's just the rules. It's just what it is. So he's devoted to you. And a little bit of a news story about when the day Ray passed away, just to remind you, give you a little bit of a thought. And then the second song I'm playing is Go To Him, which is the B-side of Phil, Phil, Phil. And when John Manners, who was the bass player, believes they were at their peak. And then a funny little ad you may have forgotten about. So sit back and enjoy. This is 927. Whoa.

Brown and his group, The Whispers, recorded several number one hits, including 20 Miles and In the Midnight Hour. Brown collapsed in the street yesterday and died a short time later. He was aged 51.

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1: And it's really funny hearing that voice of John Manners, because he had a really bad cold that day and it kind of doesn't even sound like him. So it's kind of funny to hear it. But there you go, to Rayburn and the Whispers, and don't have any voice myself. And that funny little ad, do you remember that? Things Go Better with Coke. I think all the artists did that, and Fantails. They did that, and a Fantails ad. And they also did a Streets ice cream ad. Yeah, all those things that come back to mind. So Go To Him was the B-side of Fulfill, Devoted To You was the B-side of 20 Miles, of course. Before that was Billy Thornton, the Aztecs with I Told The Brook. And Funny Fast, and of course you do have to do them both together. Absolutely, that's just what it is. 923 is Dusty Springfield. Anyone who had a heart, just anyone.

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4: And a very good morning to you. If you're a visitor, welcome to our area and hope you leave it just as nice as you find it. And yeah, stay safe on the roads, okay? And if you're our normal, very appreciative listener, thanks for tuning in. It's 9:29. The temperature's 15.3, going up a little bit. This is my 60s show today because I can, because it's holidays and I like to do my 60s stuff. Just heard Elvis Presley. It was a live version. I don't know that it was one of his best songs. Actually, You Don't Have to Say You Love Me. And the reason I put that in is that I just put Dusty Springfield in with Anyone Who Had a Heart. And the other song came to mind. I thought, oh, let's do that one as well. And I picked Elvis. So there you go. We've got a choice of all sorts of stuff. So let's go with, oh, this one. This is a fun one. Come on. You've got to get ready to sing this, Johnny O'Keefe with Move, Baby, Move.

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1: Open up, honey, it's a lover boy, me, that's a knocking. 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

2.7 Bain Basin FM, the station with the most on the coast. Okay, just heard from a couple of Aussie rockers from the 60s. Sticker Ravel there with High School Confidential, and before that was JK with Move Baby Move. I bet you're saying, yeah, let's go with a couple of songs from the Brill Building. Now, the Brill Building was in the USA, and it's where they used to go there and write all these songs. You know, there was a little bit... Do you remember seeing the Jersey Boys and they had a picture of a building? Well, that was the Brill Building there, where they just had doors, a little room. You'd walk in there, there'd be maybe a piano or an organ or something, a keyboard or piano or something, and they'd go in there, they'd clock on, they'd walk in there, and they had to write songs. And then they'd come out at 5 o'clock and go home. And sometimes some really good songs came out of the Brill Building. And the next two are good examples of that. Written by, both of them, by Neil Sedaka, and I think even one jumps back into the 50s. It's probably this one, Stupid Cupid by Connie Francis, and then Neil Sedaka himself with Love Will Keep Us Together. So many songs came out of him.

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4: 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Yeah.
5: Yeah, Dinah Lee's totally retired now, yeah. Whereas some of the others are getting together and still doing another tour. Digger, Lucky Star, there is Patty, and Marty Roan and Roland Storm. They're going to do another tour. How about that? You just heard a couple of songs from the Brill Building. Yeah, and Neil Sedaka, Love Will Keep Us Together. Although I've got a feeling that actual recording was not 60s, was it? Didn't quite sound like 60s. Might do another Neil Sedaka one later. And Connie Francis with Stupid Cupid all came out of the Brill Building. Now, I am going to deviate a little bit, okay, because this is a 70s song again. This is from Old 55. And the reason I'm doing it is that Wilbur Wilde, who was in it, turned 71 today. Okay, 71 today. But what I want to just mention about him and Old 55, etc., I mean, Wilbur Wilde, last year, he underwent the same surgery. Oh, pardon me. The same surgery, the same aggressive cancer that John Blackman and John Farnham had. Yep, he had a third of his tongue and the floor of his mouth removed after being diagnosed with that rare cancer. So I'm just going to do that for him. Happy birthday for you, Wilbur.

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1: And hi, I'm Darryl Cotton.
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1: Right.
0: What?
2: Yeah, absolutely right. Thanks, guys, for taking the load off my voice today because I'm having a bit of a problem. I just played a 70s song, for this 60s show today. I just played a 70s song because it is Wilbur Wilde's 71st birthday today, and he suffered the same fate as John Farnham. And who's the other one? John Farnham and, oh, you know, the mate, Blackman. Yeah, what was his name? John Blackman. The cancer, the aggressive cancer. Wilbur Wilde had surgery for it last year. We haven't heard too much about him at all, so all the best to him. Okay, let's go with a couple of ladies now. Helen Shapiro, when she was just a little kid, she had to go out and borrow a record player to hear her very first single. There you go. You know, the lady with the massive bouffant hair? Helen Shapiro. And then Sandy Shaw. What song did I get of hers? Tomorrow. Okay, yeah, I think she's still with us. She was born in 47. She retired 2013. Good old Sandy Shaw. And enjoy.

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1: Yeah, thank you so much for that, and thank you for joining me. I do appreciate that. You just heard from Sandy Shaw, and with Tomorrow, and before that was Helen Shapiro. Tell me what I said. What he said. No, not what I said. Can you imagine that? She had to go and borrow a record player. That's so sweet, isn't it, to hear her very first song. Let's have another lady. I like these people. Petula. Yeah, some people call her Petula. Petula Clark. But the very first time I heard someone mention her, it was Petula.

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1: And it really is Petula Clark, the really real deal. Her name's Sally, actually. Her real name's Sally. I did know the story. I think her dad called a pet or something, and it ended up being Petula. So there you go. Lovely lady. 93? Yeah, 93 she is. Okay, I'm going to go with another song. This one you probably don't remember, The Association. Yeah, band. They're an American pop group, and they had a lot of the backing group was the Wrecking Crew that you hear a lot about. So let's go with Never My Love. And then I have to say, there's no 10 o'clock news. You might have heard that the 9 o'clock news went a little bit funny. Yeah, for some reason. So there's no 10 o'clock news. So we'll give you the weather and the road, and then we'll go straight into My Mate's music after that.

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1: Very good morning to you. And as I mentioned, there's no 10 o'clock news because I think they're on holidays too. But I'll tell you about the weather. 15.8 is what our temperature is at the moment. We're looking at maximum temperatures between 19 and 23. Should get a little bit warmer, okay? Relative humidity is 92%. And the wind, there is a little bit of wind, 9.3 kilometres from the north, okay? A little bit of wind happening. Forecast for Tuesday, top of 26, sunny day. Maybe a shower or two pop in. Possible shower on Wednesday, 19. And a cloudy day on Thursday and a top of 20. Sunset this evening will be at 7.06. It was sunrise at 6.34. It was dark, wasn't it? Yeah, because it's daylight saving. Overnight temperatures between 6 and 9. And at 10.28, we will go into a low tide if you're going to head out there onto the water. The roads at the moment are okay. No, they're okay. But do let me know if you see any incident out there. There is holiday traffic. Do not forget that it is double demerits still. Okay, so it's time for My Mate's Music.

Yeah, it's my mate's music, and my mate was John Manners, who was my co-host here for 13 years, but more important, he was a member of Ray Brown the Whispers, the bass player, founder of the band, actually, and he played his bass guitar from about 16 right through till about 3 months before he passed away, which was 8 years ago now, 8 years ago. So, and his big show was Classic 60s on Sunday. So what better to play on a 60s show but some of John's Classic 60s on Sunday? So if he does mention here that it's Classic 60s on Sunday, well, it kind of is, but it's Classic 60s on Sunday on Monday. So enjoy, okay?

0: Well, good morning, everybody. This is John and Jenny this morning with Classic 60s on Sunday. Hi, Jen. How you doing?
1: John, I'm doing fine, and I am very honoured to be here with you today because, to me, you are the epitome of the 60s.
0: Not really.
1: You are. If anyone knows what happened in the 60s, you do.
0: Well, I was there.
1: You were there, yeah.
0: So were a lot of other people.
1: Oh, yeah, but you were right there.
0: Yeah, I was there.
1: And you got some great music today.
0: Yeah, we've got a great show lined up today. We've got bit of USA 60s, a bit of UK 60s, and a bit of Oz 60s, and we've mixed it all up.
1: You certainly have.
0: Later on, we'll have an interview with Little Patty.
1: Which I am so looking forward to. We recorded it a couple of weeks ago.
0: Yeah.
1: And who else but someone from the 60s, Patty.
0: Not, yeah. And I'd just like to dedicate this morning's show to my father-in-law and friend who passed away through the week. Good on you, George. George was 4 months short of 95, so that's not too bad, eh?
1: So he was around in the 60s.
0: He was around.
1: This is for you, George.
0: And he loved all this stuff. Yeah, this is not a concert for George. This is a 60s on Sunday for George. Okay, let's kick right off with USA group, the Knickerbockers, with a little bit of Lies.
1: I used to wear Knickerbockers.
0: Did you?
1: I did. I wore Knickerbockers once.

0: Yeah, you're breaking my heart with all those lies. This is Classic 60s on Sunday, Bay and Basin, 927 FM, with John and Jenny this morning. Yeah, we just heard from a USA band, the Knickerbockers, with Lies.
1: So where did they get the name from, John?
0: Okay, Knickerbockers were a USA group from New Jersey, actually a little suburb of New Jersey called Beaconsfield. The band was formed in 1962 by the brothers Johnny Charles and Beau Charles, and the name comes from Knickerbocker Avenue, which is a place in their own hometown.
1: Yeah, sure.
0: Yeah. Really?
1: That's as crazy as my undies, Knickerbockers, Knickerbocker Street.
0: Yeah, the band was Beau and Johnny Charles, formed in 1962. Buddy Randall, who went on to play with Gary Puckett and the Union Gap, Carlos Cicchino, and Jimmy Walker, who went on to play with Jay and the Americans. Knickerbockers had that top hit early in 1966 with Lies. A lot of people thought it was the Beatles. They thought that the guy who sang that was Beau Charles sounded like John Lennon, and people mistook it for a long-lost Beatles track, but no.
1: No, but you could be excused for thinking that.
0: Yeah, only problem was Knickerbockers had a few other things out. They had 4 albums out. I've never seen one, but I'm trying to get one. That was the only thing that, as far as I know, the only hit they had here, and I think it was the only release they had here. And like a lot of things, the hit was bigger here than it probably was in America. They just faded into obscurity. By 1970, they'd gone, just drifted all into other bands.
1: We didn't quite get the saturation over here, did we?
0: Not of the American bands at all.
1: Yeah.
0: And I'm about to play another one now. We did get this song out here, but this band, I'll go into them when the song is over. A lot of the American bands in the 60s were really good. We just seemed to get hooked on this British invasion, and the American 60s bands never got hardly any airplay here at all. But anyway.
1: We are now.
0: We are now.
1: We're going to play them now.
0: Here's Sir Douglas Quintet with She's About a Mover.

0: Oh, man, what about that freaky guitar player, yeah?
1: He needs a bit of tuning up.
0: I reckon he does.
1: Yeah.
0: Hang in there, Doug. Bane Basin FM, John and Jenny's classic 60s on Sunday. That was Sir Douglas Quintet with She's About a Mover. Sir Douglas Quintet was a rock band active in the late 1960s to the early 70s, and despite their British sounding name, they actually come from San Antonio, Texas, and perhaps best known for their 1965 hit, which we just play, She's About a Mover, written by the guitar player Doug Sham. And
1: What a shammy
0: guitar.
1: You can tell it's not an English group, can't you?
0: Yeah.
1: Pretty famous organ player, though.
0: Yeah, Dougie Meyer's still playing today, still around. He was, I reckon, one of the greatest exponents of what we call the Vox organ. He is so good.
1: Is that Sir Doug? Is he the Sir Doug?
0: No,
1: Sir Douglas?
0: Sir Doug's got to be Doug Sham now,
1: yeah.
0: The guitarist.
1: Of course, yeah.
0: Orgy player. You're probably hearing the intro of the song. He says something, come on, Orgy. I thought he was saying, come on, Doggy, but it's Orgy, yeah. They say that pioneered the influence of rock and roll, incorporating Tex-Mex and Cajun styles into their music. They did reform in 1980, and they did a tour of Europe, a tour of USA, and I have a DVD of one of the concerts from that tour.
1: It's
0: good stuff, yeah. Doug by this time had his son with him, and unfortunately Doug Sham passed away around about mid-80s sometime, yeah.
1: Well, okay. As well as that fabulous music you're playing so far, you can stay tuned for a bit about the Pirates. Aha, that's a good one to stay tuned for.
0: Pirates, yeah.
1: Jeff Beck, Procol Harum, The Move, Bo Brummels, it's all happening here on Classic 60s on
0: The Groove,
1: Sunday.
0: Doug Parkinson in Focus, The Whispers, Lou Christie, The Monkees, yeah, we've got the lot. But okay, here we go with another USA band, Paul Revere and the Raiders with Hungry.

0: just a double shot then of the US band Paul Revere and the Raiders. The first one, or the last one you just heard, was Hungry, and Kicks, and the one before that was Hungry, which we are, aren't we, on this Saturday, Sunday morning?
1: Yeah, Paul Revere and the Raiders, a USA band, were formed in 1958, and the guy's name really was Paul Revere, you know that?
0: Mm.
1: Yeah, he owned a chain of restaurants, so he was doing okay, and he started to talk to one of the guys who delivered the buns for the hamburgers. I'm trying to think of his name, Lindsay. What was his name? Mark Lindsay. And they started talking about music, and then they formed a band. The band was originally called the Downbeats, but then someone said, like, Paul Revere and the Raiders, why not? So they changed the name in 1960, and they first hit the head. It was a thing called Like Long Hair. I've never heard it, but these guys, same sort of thing, have had about 20 albums out and 30-odd singles, and we've heard things like Indian Reservation, Stepping Out Just Like Me, Hungry, Let Me, and that one, Kicks, was supposed to be an anti-drug song. But they've had massive lineup changes. There's been something like 40 guys have gone through the band, but the band's still going. And I was talking, I'm going to name drop now, I was talking to Gary Puckett about them a week or so back, and he did a tour or a cruise with them, and he said they're still there. The guy's still playing the same. He had this organ, which is all sort of decorated out in sort of velvet, and on the front of it he had the grill, we'll call it, from a Ford Edsel, which was America, or built into the front of his organ. Yeah,
0: he was a character. Yeah, I can't say I was familiar with those two songs at all, John. But Paul Revere and the Raiders, I have heard of before, but no.
1: A lot of this stuff comes from various sources.
0: I know, and we're going to follow it up with another US band that I have heard of as well.
1: This is
0: another
1: US band. Yeah, this is the Beau Brummels with a big hit that they had in the USA. Not a hit here, but in the USA, a song called "Laugh, Laugh." Here we go.

0: 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John and Jenny with Classic 60s on Sunday. We just heard from USA group, hang on. Oh.
1: The Beau Brummels.
0: Sorry, dropped it. Yeah. The Beau Brummels, yeah. Paul Brummels took their name from a 19th century English dandy called Beau Brummel, and as a result of their sound and their look, the people in the USA thought they were an English band, so they really jumped on the bandwagon, and they did quite well, actually.
1: They sounded more English than the other USA bands that you've played?
0: Yes, that was number 15 on the Cashbox, that one in 1965. This band had 6 albums out, right?
1: Wow.
0: And we got none of them. I just got one the other day.
1: Yeah, we did on eBay, picked up one. Yeah, Beau Brummels.
0: Yeah, they say the Beau Brummels are considered by a lot of people to be the first folk rock group, although the Birds reckon they were, but these boys were around before the Birds, yeah. They were still going. The drummer, Johnny Peterson, he died in 2007 of a heart attack, but some of them are still around and they still do perform as the Beau Brummels. Yeah, so there you go.
1: It's an interesting name, isn't it, Beau Brummels?
0: He was a guy.
1: Hmm.
0: An English dandy, whatever that means.
1: An English dandy. I should know. I'm related to all these English people now. An English dandy. I'll have to check that one up.
0: An English dandy.
1: Any of you English family out there, let me know. What's an English dandy?
0: So I'm stretching here. I've got my notes.
1: No, you're exercising. I know.
0: As usual,
1: know.
0: When Jenny is here. Yes. Okay.
1: Well, it's Classic 60s on Sunday here with John and Jenny today.
0: Okay, this is a classic. This is a classic. And every time I play this, people ring up and say, who was that? Okay, it's Thane, T-H-A-N-E, Thane, Russell and Three. Okay, just a little bit about this band. It came out in 1966. The only place that was a hit was here.
1: And rightly so. The rest of the world is lacking.
0: Thane's real name is Doug Gibbons, right?
1: Okay.
0: And he was a mate of the Rolling Stones, and he was also a mate of a fella called Paul Gadd, but Paul Gadd's Gary Glitter.
1: Of course. And always in the news at the moment,
0: and
1: Mr. Glitter.
0: Mr. Glitter sort of was going to try and make this guy a star, and he produced this particular record, but also on this record... there was a few famous people on this thing. I'm trying to think of it.
1: A very famous writer.
0: Otis Redding wrote the song. But this guy used to knock around with people like the Rolling Stones and Jimmy Page and that sort of stuff. But Jimmy Page doesn't play on this record. Rob Johnson played guitar, and a fella called Mitch Brill played the bass. And, of course, Doug Gibbons is the vocalist. He's Thane. And who played the drums, I don't know. But have a listen to this. A lot of people say it sounds like various things, but I have my version of who it sounds like. Here we go. Thane, Russell and Three with the Otis Redding song Security from 1966.

Yeah, there you go. That was back from 2009 was that recording. So thanks, yeah, John and Jenny there with Classic 60s on Sunday on a Monday. Now, I'm overtime here and my seat's going to eject and send me right out through the roof if I don't move on. An English dandy is a man who plays extreme meticulous attention to his appearance, refined language and elegant manners, prioritising a lifestyle of sophisticated leisure. Do you know any English dandies? Well, I'm going to play one more song and then I'm out of here and I'll be back next Monday with a normal program. And hope you've enjoyed the classic 60s on Sunday on a Monday instead. 10:32, he's shaken all over. We mentioned the pirates that you'd hear. Johnny Kidd and the Pirates is who we were referring to. So let's go out with one of their songs. Bye for now.

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That was K-San. The direct sexuality of the song, which got it banned from radio, was typical Cold Chisel. The songs were never lewd. They just told it like it was. Cold Chisel weren't just a band, they were a lifestyle for many of their followers, who were known as some of the roughest in the land. This gave Chisel their hard-living approach to their music, and made them a tough live band as well. 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If you haven't tuned in before, my name is Mick, and this is Classic Albums.

excellent My Baby, written by Chisel bass player Phil Small. Legend has it that as a result of the runaway success of this single, Phil became so self-conscious of his writing that he never submitted another complete song. East was released in May of 1980 and by June debuted in the national charts at 44. 1 week later, the album made top 10 and climbed to 2, where it stayed for several weeks. After 26 weeks, it still held top 10 and sold over 100,000 copies. That's double platinum status.

Cheap Wine, a song that became identified with Jimmy Barnes, and Rocket Fuel, a drink made with equal portions of clear spirit, Bacardi, vodka and tequila. Like Cold Chisel, no trimmings, no fancy colourings, no bullshit. The band spoke for the average hard-working jeans and flannel bloke, Ute and all.

The first track on the album, Standing on the Outside, was one of the three tracks on the album dealing with prison experience. The band had scooped the awards on the back of the runaway success of East, but they weren't comfortable as kings of pop, venting their frustrations by refusing to personally pick up any of the awards, and closing the evening with a brawling reworking of the Barnes' rockabilly gem, My Turn to Cry, which in its rewritten verses damned the awards and savaged TV Week for its superficial support of the music industry and its sudden embracement of the band. As Barnes screamed, "You won't find me on the cover of your TV Week," and repeated, "Where were you when we needed you?" The band demolished their instruments and the set. It was probably Cold Chisel's most confrontational and controversial public moment, and it drew the line. If you didn't get it, you didn't get Cold Chisel.

rising sun, Jimmy Barnes vow of love for Jane, who was to become his wife. Her father, who was in the diplomatic corps, had been posted to Tokyo, and she was travelling over to visit. By 1983, the band had reached the zenith of their career in Australia, and with overseas markets reluctant to accept them, Cold Chisel began to disintegrate. Increasing internal tensions and the pressures of touring took their toll, and Steve Prestwich, who was often in conflict with Barnes, left the band, to be replaced by veteran Australian drummer Ray Arnott. Shortly afterward, Cold Chisel announced their split in a series of farewell concerts, for which Prestwich rejoined. That tour became a legend in itself. The band's final performance was filmed for the documentary concert film The Last Stand, which remains to this day the best-selling concert film of any single Australian act. Well, that's about all we've got time for on today's classic album look at Cold Chisel's 1980 release, East. As usual, I've left time for one more track from the album, Choir Girl, a girl's viewpoint of abortion. I hope you've enjoyed today's half hour of pub rock from the best there was, Cold Chisel. Make sure you tune in next time, same place, 92.7, Land Basin FM.